0: miles per hour. Sunshine mixed with clouds at times tomorrow, daytime highs approaching 85. Partly cloudy skies tomorrow night, chance of rain showers 66. Low 80s Tuesday and Wednesday, with thunderstorms likely Tuesday. From the Weatherology Weather Center, I'm staff meteorologist Laura Lockwood. Currently, it's 75 degrees.
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0: Welcome. Murphy in the Mornings with Tim.
1: Doug, have you ever actually had to do an announcement cover any kind of like rodeo?
2: Yeah.
1: Did you really?
2: Yeah.
1: How'd that go?
2: Good.
1: Yeah, it just had to be like, you know, the name of the bucking horse and the guy's name. That's about it, right?
2: Yeah, sure.
1: I would imagine that's going to be a little bit more stressful because, I mean, you got to, I mean, only 6 seconds or how long is it? 7 seconds?
3: Eight seconds?
1: Yeah. Okay, yeah. But it's an intense.
2: Folks, put your hands together here out of shoot number three from Lubbock, Texas. We got Murphy coming out. He's only going to, oh, all he's got is your applause, folks. Let's send him home. Let's send him home with your applause. It's a long drive. Before we head him out to Cheyenne.
1: I'm impressed. Nicely done.
3: Yeah.
1: I love that. Nicely done. You've missed your call.
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2: In Nebraska, the weather is always changing. Sunny skies can give way to thunderstorms, gusty winds, heavy rain, hail, or extreme heat. 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
2: Here's your Tri-Cities weather forecast. Lows dip down to about 63 tonight under partly cloudy skies. Southeast winds 10 to 15 miles per hour. Sunshine mixed with clouds at times. Tomorrow, daytime highs approaching 85. Partly cloudy skies tomorrow night. Chance of rain showers, 66. Low 80s Tuesday and Wednesday with thunderstorms likely Tuesday. From the Weatherology Weather Center, I'm staff meteorologist Laura Lockwood. Currently, it's 75 degrees.
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1: You guys are changing the face of radio by what you're doing. 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
2: Here's your Tri-Cities weather forecast. Partly cloudy skies tonight, lows around 63. Southeast winds 10 to 15 miles per hour. Sunshine mixed with clouds at times tomorrow. High temperatures reach up to 85. Partly cloudy skies tomorrow night. Chance of rain showers, lows level off around 66. Low 80s Tuesday and Wednesday with a chance for storms Tuesday. From the Weatherology Weather Center, I'm Staff Meteorologist Laura Lockwood. Currently 74.
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1: City's greatest hits, 98.9 The Vibe. Good morning to you. I'm ready to find out. What is our great debate for today?
2: Today's debate is, do you still use cash? It's up on Facebook. Otherwise, you can give us a call. We'd love to hear from you. 308-270-0989.
1: I got to tell you, it's a very rare occasion when I have cash on me. Everything I do is either going to be through a card or nothing.
2: Right. Okay. So you just usually don't have any
1: cash. I don't. And it's one of those things where I have a bank card, but I never use it. So right. I don't go to an ATM. I very rarely ever say, I want cash back whenever I make a purchase. I never really do that.
2: Right.
1: It just seems like it's so much easier to just throw everything on a card and then once a month just pay that thing.
2: Yeah, yeah. I'm with you. I do that for the most part. I do have to have cash now, but I feel like it's for my kids.
1: Right, right. And that makes sense because they live in a world where they're not supposed to be having cards.
2: Yeah, they need cash to get into a sporting event, cash, you know, for a birthday party or whatever it is. So I do feel like I have cash more now than I have in several years as they're going to do stuff.
1: Have more cash, huh?
2: More cash on me so that I can pay for their stuff. Well, probably because they're going to do stuff without me now, you know.
1: Oh, see, that surprises me. Just recently, last things that, you know, you've done with the kids, and I'm just kind of surprised that you'd even be willing to offer that. Be like, oh, wait, you're only here for the cash?
2: That is true. I love doing stuff.
1: Oh, with I know
2: them,
1: you do.
2: But, yeah, sometimes they got to go do stuff with other people, and they need money.
1: That means if they're asking you for cash, it means you're not included usually.
2: That's right.
1: Oh, that has to be heartbreaking.
2: It depends what it is.
1: I'll bet it does.
2: It depends what it is.
1: And if you say no, they know the number to grandma's.
2: Exactly.
1: Yeah, I know how that works.
2: Right.
1: I know how that works.
2: Oh, yeah.
1: I like calling your mom, too.
2: Right.
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2: Here's your Tri-Cities weather forecast. Partly cloudy skies tonight, lows around 63. Southeast winds 10 to 15 miles per hour. Sunshine mixed with clouds at times tomorrow. High temperatures reach up to 85. Partly cloudy skies tomorrow night. Chance of rain showers, lows level off around 66. Low 80s Tuesday and Wednesday with a chance for storms Tuesday. From the Weatherology Weather Center, I'm Staff Meteorologist Laura Lockwood. Currently 74.
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4: Here's your Tri-Cities weather forecast. Partly cloudy skies tonight, lows around 63. Southeast winds 10 to 15 miles per hour. Sunshine mixed with clouds at times tomorrow. High temperatures reach up to 85. Partly cloudy skies tomorrow night. Chance of rain showers, lows level off around 66. Low 80s Tuesday and Wednesday with a chance for storms Tuesday. From the Weatherology Weather Center, I'm staff meteorologist Laura Lockwood. Right now, 70.
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0: Welcome. Murphy in the Mornings with Tim.
1: Would you rather? All right, I got a fun one today.
2: Oh, good.
1: Okay. Murphy, would you rather be a superhero with a really embarrassing superpower or a supervillain with a really cool one? Okay?
2: I've always said that my greatest skill would probably make for the worst X-Men. They've never called me on this, but okay. I can separate when two grocery carts are stuck together. I can separate them fairly easily.
1: Okay. So that could be your superpower.
2: That's my superpower.
1: You know, people all across the world are at
2: their big box store,
1: stores,
2: whatever.
1: And they're like,
2: I can't get these carts apart. Stand aside, citizen.
1: Yes.
2: Yeah.
1: Yay, yeah, we're so glad you're here.
2: Oh, please, no problem. That's what I'm here for.
1: We can finally get our groceries.
2: Yes, easy. And then if you're going to go with the villain thing, I don't know. I think actually I would be a really cool villain. Super villain has cooler toys.
1: They usually do, don't they?
2: They live in cooler houses.
1: Yeah. I feel like it's always one of those things where the superhero is like, why didn't I think of that?
2: Let me just tell you, Superman had the Fortress of Solitude. It was in the Arctic. It was all in ice. Nobody wants to go visit Superman where he lives. Too cold.
1: It's kind of a lonely life sometimes,
2: yes.
1: Isn't it? Yeah.
2: Yes. Supervillains, Lex Luthor threw some really awesome parties. He rode around his own helicopters. He had his own linchmen. He had all of this stuff.
1: Okay.
2: I'm sorry. I think villains are a lot better.
1: You're feeling being bad, aren't you?
2: Yeah, a little bit.
1: Yeah.
2: Yeah. Look, when my only skill is separating grocery carts, what do I really got to aim for?
1: I love Murphy the cart separator.
2: Superhero.
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1: Driving around with my dad, I kind of grew up listening to that genre. 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
2: Here's your Tri-Cities weather forecast. Partly cloudy skies tonight, lows around 63. Southeast winds 10 to 15 miles per hour. Sunshine mixed with clouds at times tomorrow. High temperatures reach up to 85. Partly cloudy skies tomorrow night. Chance of rain showers, lows level off around 66. Low 80s Tuesday and Wednesday with a chance for storms Tuesday. From the Weatherology Weather Center, I'm staff meteorologist Laura Lockwood. Right now, 70.
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2: Here's your Tri-Cities weather forecast. Partly cloudy skies tonight, lows around 63. Southeast winds 10 to 15 miles per hour. Sunshine mixed with clouds at times tomorrow. High temperatures reach up to 85. Partly cloudy skies tomorrow night. Chance of rain showers, lows level off around 66. Low 80s Tuesday and Wednesday with a chance for storms Tuesday. From the Weatherology Weather Center, I'm staff meteorologist Laura Lockwood. Right now, 69.
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had white horses and ladies by the score, all dressed in satin.

0: Welcome. Murphy in the Mornings with Tim.
1: Hey, good morning to you. Thanks so much for joining us. My goodness, flying through the 6 o'clock hour already. That's crazy.
2: Time flies when you're talking.

0: out sheets.
1: You know, that's one thing that I think everyone has a you know, personal story if they want to, of how often are you cleaning them, how often are you changing them out, what thread count, you know, all these things. And I am a firm believer, and I will say this until the day I'm dying, there are a lot of things in your life that are going to be expensive. Cars, house, education, ex-wives. And the other side of that is also something you don't, I think you should, like, spoil yourself with, and that's good bedding.
0: Yeah, a bed in general.
1: Yes.
0: You know, you use your bed every night.
1: It's something that will affect everything else in your life. Make sure you get the right mattress that you're comfortable with. I'm not doing a commercial. I'm not doing any kind of endorsement thing. I'm just saying.
0: Okay.
1: No, I'm like, don't be afraid. If you get a mattress, you look at it going, oh, well, I guess $200. Yeah, that'd be good for a queen. No, it's not. That's not a comfy mattress. Splurge on yourself. Don't you like yourself? Buy some good stuff.
0: You could do a commercial for this. Yeah.
1: Well, if they're listening.
0: Yes. We'll stop by. We'll do a video.
1: Give me a call.
0: I grew up on mattresses.
1: I was made on one. I think that's what they call an exit.
0: You don't know that.
1: Oh, yeah. I've seen the video. Are you
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2: Here's your Tri-Cities weather forecast. Partly cloudy skies tonight, lows around 63. Southeast winds 10 to 15 miles per hour. Sunshine mixed with clouds at times tomorrow. High temperatures reach up to 85. Partly cloudy skies tomorrow night. Chance of rain showers, lows level off around 66. Low 80s Tuesday and Wednesday with a chance for storms Tuesday. From the Weatherology Weather Center, I'm Staff Meteorologist Allura Lockwood. Right now, 69.
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3: Rumors spreading round in that Texas town about the shack outside the game. And you know what I'm talking about. 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I'm racing.

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2: Here's your Tri-Cities weather forecast. Partly cloudy skies tonight, lows around 63. Southeast winds 10 to 15 miles per hour. Sunshine mixed with clouds at times tomorrow. High temperatures reach up to 85. Partly cloudy skies tomorrow night. Chance of rain showers, lows level off around 66. Low 80s Tuesday and Wednesday with a chance for storms Tuesday. From the Weatherology Weather Center, I'm Staff Meteorologist Laura Lockwood. Right now, 67.
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0: 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Murphy in the Mornings with Tim.
1: You've got a weird phobia about aliens.
2: I don't have a weird phobia about aliens.
1: Well, you're always making a comment that I interpret as being, how do you say, probed?
3: Yes, he does. I was just going to let you get through that.
1: I know
3: that.
1: He does. Yeah. Because I always said if an extraterrestrial came down and said, hey, do you want to go with us? But, you know, I think I would have gone. Up until very recently, I would have gone.
2: Yeah, but what changed your mind?
3: He's engaged.
1: I'm engaged.
2: Oh, yes. Less
3: probing.
2: No more
3: alien probing.
2: Yeah, no more probing.
1: Yep.
2: Not with strangers anymore. That's my rule, too. I'm not engaged, though. I just learned a lesson.
1: See, I tried. See, look, he learned your
3: life. He can't leave this stuff alone.
1: Is this
3: alone.
1: What you have to put up with every day, Tim?
3: Every day, all day. And well, I'm innocent.
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4: In Nebraska, the weather is always changing. Sunny skies can give way to thunderstorms, gusty winds, heavy rain, hail, or extreme heat. 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
2: Here's your Tri-Cities weather forecast. Partly cloudy skies tonight, lows around 63. Southeast winds 10 to 15 miles per hour. Sunshine mixed with clouds at times tomorrow. High temperatures reach up to 85. Partly cloudy skies tomorrow night. Chance of rain showers, lows level off around 66. Low 80s Tuesday and Wednesday with a chance for storms Tuesday. From the Weatherology Weather Center, I'm Staff Meteorologist Laura Lockwood. Right now, 67.
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1: I don't believe it. 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
2: Well, we're big rock singers. 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
4: Here's your Tri-Cities weather forecast. 63 overnight under partly cloudy skies, southeasterly winds 8 to 15 miles per hour. A blend of clouds and sun Monday, daytime highs approaching 85. Chance of rain showers Monday night, lows level off around 66, partly cloudy skies. Low 80s Tuesday and Wednesday, with storms likely Tuesday. From the Weatherology Weather Center, I'm staff meteorologist Laura Lockwood. Currently, it's 66 degrees.
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2: Here's your Tri-Cities weather forecast. 63 overnight under partly cloudy skies, southeasterly winds 8 to 15 miles per hour. A blend of clouds and sun Monday, daytime highs approaching 85. Chance of rain showers Monday night, lows level off around 66, partly cloudy skies. Low 80s Tuesday and Wednesday, with storms likely Tuesday. From the Weatherology Weather Center, I'm Staff Meteorologist Laura Lockwood. Currently, it's 66 degrees.
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4: Here's your Tri-Cities weather forecast. 63 overnight under partly cloudy skies, southeasterly winds 8 to 15 miles per hour. A blend of clouds and sun Monday, daytime highs approaching 85. Chance of rain showers Monday night, lows level off around 66, partly cloudy skies. Low 80s Tuesday and Wednesday, with storms likely Tuesday. From the Weatherology Weather Center, I'm

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2: Here's your Tri-Cities weather forecast. 63 overnight, under partly cloudy skies, southeasterly winds, 8 to 15 miles per hour. A blend of clouds and sun, Monday, daytime highs approaching 85. Chance of rain showers, Monday night, lulls level off around 66, partly cloudy skies. Low 80s, Tuesday and Wednesday, with storms likely Tuesday. From the Weatherology Weather Center, I'm staff meteorologist Laura Lockwood. Currently 64.
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4: Here's your Tri-Cities weather forecast. Mainly cloudy skies expected. Overnight, lows around 63. Southeasterly winds, 8 to 15 miles per hour. Highs level off around 83. Monday, mainly sunny skies. Lows dip down to about 64. Monday night, partly cloudy skies. Low 80s Tuesday and Wednesday, with a chance of thunderstorms Tuesday. From the Weatherology Weather Center, I'm Staff Meteorologist Laura Lockwood. Currently, it's 63 degrees.
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4: Here's your Tri-Cities weather forecast. Mainly cloudy skies expected. Overnight, lows around 63. Southeasterly winds, 8 to 15 miles per hour. Highs level off around 83 Monday, mainly sunny skies. Lows dip down to about 64 Monday night, partly cloudy skies. Low 80s Tuesday and Wednesday, with a chance of thunderstorms Tuesday. From the Weatherology Weather Center, I'm Staff Meteorologist Laura Lockwood. Currently, it's 63 degrees.
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4: Here's your Tri-Cities weather forecast. Mainly cloudy skies expected. Overnight, lows around 63. Southeasterly winds, 8 to 15 miles per hour. Highs level off around 83. Monday, mainly sunny skies. Lows dip down to about 64. Monday night, partly cloudy skies. Low 80s, Tuesday and Wednesday, with a chance of thunderstorms Tuesday. From the Weatherology Weather Center, I'm Staff Meteorologist Laura Lockwood. Currently, 62.
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2: Here's your Tri-Cities weather forecast. Mainly cloudy skies expected. Overnight, lows around 63. Southeasterly winds, 8 to 15 miles per hour. Highs level off around 83. Monday, mainly sunny skies. Lows dip down to about 64. Monday night, partly cloudy skies. Low 80s, Tuesday and Wednesday, with a chance of thunderstorms Tuesday. From the Weatherology Weather Center, I'm Staff Meteorologist Laura Lockwood. Currently, 62.
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4: Here's your Tri-Cities weather forecast. Mainly sunny today with highs around 83. South winds 8 to 15 miles per hour. Lows dip down to about 64 tonight. A blend of clouds and sun tomorrow. Chance of thunderstorms. High of 82. Clear skies Wednesday with daytime highs approaching 81. 82 Thursday. From the Weatherology Weather Center, I'm meteorologist Jennifer Wojcicki. Currently, it's 62 degrees.
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2: Here's your Tri-Cities weather forecast. Mainly sunny today with highs around 83. South winds 8 to 15 miles per hour. Lows dip down to about 64 tonight. A blend of clouds and sun tomorrow. Chance of thunderstorms. High of 82. Clear skies Wednesday with daytime highs approaching 81. 82 Thursday. From the Weatherology Weather Center, I'm meteorologist Jennifer Wojcicki. Currently, it's 62 degrees.
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4: Here's your Tri-Cities weather forecast. Mainly sunny today with highs around 83. South winds 8 to 15 miles per hour. Lows dip down to about 64 tonight. A blend of clouds and sun tomorrow. Chance of thunderstorms. High of 82. Clear skies Wednesday with daytime highs approaching 81. 82 Thursday. From the Weatherology Weather Center, I'm meteorologist Jennifer Wojcicki. Currently, it's 61 degrees.
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2: Here's your Tri-Cities weather forecast. Mainly sunny today with highs around 83. South winds 8 to 15 miles per hour. Lows dip down to about 64 tonight. A blend of clouds and sun tomorrow. Chance of thunderstorms. High of 82. Clear skies Wednesday with daytime highs approaching 81. 82 Thursday. From the Weatherology Weather Center, I'm meteorologist Jennifer Wojcicki. Currently, it's 61 degrees.
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1: Driving around with my dad, I kind of grew up listening to that genre. 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
2: And good morning, good morning, good morning. Welcome to this Monday, August 24, 2026 edition, Murphy in the Morning Show with Tim. That's Tim.
3: Good morning.
2: Good morning. How was your weekend?
3: Good. Good.
2: Nice, relaxing?
3: Decently relaxing. Yeah,
2: okay,
3: got
2: good.
3: Some TV watching in, got a lot of golf in.
2: Oh, good.
3: Yes. How about you?
2: Not so much golf.
3: Yeah. TV watching,
2: not
3: yes.
2: Not as much golf. Actually, no, not really.
3: What?
2: I know.
3: What did you do with yourself?
2: It's crazy, but I didn't really watch much of anything.
3: That doesn't sound like you at all.
2: I know,
3: what were you
2: right?
3: doing?
2: Reorganizing the basement.
3: Yeah, building a Lego cave.
2: I was kind of looking around, seeing how I wanted to turn it into a... I don't want it to just be a man cave downstairs. I live alone with a dog, so I'm thinking... The whole thing should be a cave.
3: That's right. That's true.
2: Multi-level. Super cool. So I'm going to have theme rooms.
3: Awesome.
2: Yeah.
3: I like this.
2: This weekend I went and installed the curly sled that goes from my living room all the way down to the third base, the guest room downstairs.
3: Excellent.
2: I love that. I'm thinking about putting in a giant vat of baked beans.
3: Okay.
2: And, that's... Like one of the slides you go through out of the bedroom. I don't know why, but I just think it would be fun.
3: Okay.
2: Because who doesn't enjoy a slide right into baked beans?
3: Me.
2: You've never experienced it at my house, have you?
3: Right.
2: Murphy's Funhouse. Come on over.

0: Here's what people are telling us all over Tri-Cities.
1: Oh, the range of music, I mean, it covers almost everything. But yeah, a lot of stations just focus on one decade or one style, and yeah, everything I listen to it.

0: It's Tri-City's Greatest Hits, 98.9 The Vibe. Good morning. Thank you so much for joining us on this Monday. I know it's Monday. It hurts when you say it out loud, but we'll get through this.
1: Back to Monday again. Yes, we will. A little help from all of our favorite artists, right?
0: Yes. Oh, that sounded good.
1: Yeah, thanks.
0: Right now, time to educate yourself and perhaps benefit yourself if you play $1,000 Minute. It's Random Facts.
1: Yes, today's random fact is the first Toy Story movie, first of all, came out in 1995.
0: You're a graduated high school.
1: I am a little surprised by that date, actually.
0: Wow, me too.
1: 1995, and it was the first feature-length movie made entirely with computer imagery. I think a lot of people knew this one.
0: Yeah.
1: But I think it's good to bring it back. One, that we just had a new Toy Story be released in the past couple months.
0: And it was the fifth one, right?
1: Yes.
0: So
1: yes.
0: In that time span, we've only made it to five. They could learn
1: and
0: something
1: people
0: from.
1: Are still loving it.
0: Oh, sure.
1: I think it's one of those classic movies, just the right amount of kid humor and adult humor. And we love the characters.
0: Yes.
1: So
0: it's the same reason they do Fast and Furious 23.
1: Exactly.
0: They could learn a thing or two. Pick up the pace. Come on.
1: Right. Okay. So released in 1995.
0: Wow.
1: First feature length film completely using computer generated imagery, CGI, of course, as we now call it.
0: And those characters, are they all, they've all been voiced by the same people?
1: I don't know if they all have, but I do think the main characters, yes.
0: My lord.
1: The main characters, yes.
0: Annie Potts was the little Bo Peep.
1: Annie Potts was.
0: And then, of course, we had Tom Hanks. He was Woody. Buzz Lightyear. That was...
1: Tim the Tool Man.
0: Tim Allen, yes, you're right. Oh, gosh, yes.
1: A great lineup of characters. Everybody, I mean, it was a great story. I loved Toy Story.
0: Yeah, I did too.
1: I haven't seen the last couple ones, but I've seen the first two, and they were really good.
0: Yeah, I think that's where my exposure's been limited to.
1: Yeah,
0: so.
1: Yeah. 1995,
0: I don't want to think about it.
1: I know, I'm struggling wrapping my head around that, but I did know that it was the first full-length CGI. But I think it's good to bring it up. And if you didn't know, now you know. Help it. Help yourself use it to win $1,000. 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
5: From the News Channel Nebraska Newsroom, I'm Brandon Shanahan. A Lincoln County commissioner facing a recall effort has been arrested.

0: a closed-loop chilled water system designed to reuse water instead of continuously consuming it for cooling. City documents project the data center would use around 3.6 million gallons of water annually, with landscaping using a majority of that at about 2.24 million gallons of water per year. The existing cryptocurrency mining operation currently generates about $2 million annually for the city of Kearney through electricity-related revenue. City officials say the larger data center could eventually increase that revenue to $11 to $13 million per year. The proposal is now expected to move on to the Kearney City Council for consideration in their first meeting next month. You can find more of today's news online at newschannelnebraska.com. From the NCN Newsroom, I'm Brandon Shanahan.
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3: Your Tri-Cities forecast.
4: Today, sunny with a high near 83. Tonight, increasing clouds with a low around 64. Tomorrow, a chance of showers and thunderstorms, mainly afternoon. Partly sunny with a high near 81. Right now, it's 62.
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0: It's Tri-City's Greatest Hits, 98.9 The Vibe. Good morning. Murphy and Tim hanging out with you on this Monday morning. Oh, it feels good, doesn't it?
1: It does. It's going to be a beautiful Monday. Absolutely.
0: Kind of a chillier start, which is actually kind of nice. I like
1: it
0: this.
1: It is. It's been so humid lately.
0: Yeah. That, nice little break.
1: It is.
0: Mm-hmm. Nice little break. We are talking about the great debate. What do we got planned for today?
1: All right. Today we're asking, what was the best thing about the 70s? You can comment up on Facebook or you can call or text us 308-270-0989. What was the best thing about the 70s?
0: Well, if you ask my mom, she would say it would be December 13th, 1976 at 7:12 p.m.
1: At 7:12 p.m.
0: Yeah, that's right. Her life changed and she never walked straight again.
1: Hmm. If that's the case, that would mean there's something big coming up here.
0: We're talking about the 70s. We're not.
1: What would that be?
0: No.
1: Okay, I'm going to need a calculator.
0: Yeah, oh.
1: Let me do some math here. It's something happening in December.
0: Yes. Well, that ruined my answer.
1: What can you do other than just love it?
0: Yeah,
1: right?
0: I guess. What about for you?
1: It's a big year for you. It's a big year for you. No, I wasn't around, so I feel like my answer is going to be a little bit different. But I have to say the music. I have to say the music from the 70s.
0: Yeah,
1: that's a pretty broad answer, but yeah, I wasn't around, so I I'm going with the music for sure.
0: Yeah, I would also
1: say second would be furniture.
0: I was going to say style.
1: Yeah.
0: There is something about 70s furniture that is really just cool.
1: Absolutely. Yeah. I love it.
0: I don't know if I could ever explain what it is, but there is just something about it. It just looks cool.
1: Yeah. Yeah.
0: Yeah,
1: well,
0: I agree.
1: Mostly made from solid wood, which, you know,
0: which is
1: you can't say for a lot of the furniture now.
0: Hey, we don't need these rainforests, do we? We got to make some 70s furniture. Okay. Well, it looks great, but now we've lost the rainforest.
1: Well, but it's still around.
0: Well, that furniture's still heavy.
1: Yeah, it's still around.
0: That's how my mother, she'll tell you this to her to this day. That's how she used to buy furniture back in the day.
1: Based on how heavy it was?
0: Based on weight. You knew how good quality that furniture is based on how heavy it was.
1: Yeah.
0: And it was true.
1: Right? Isn't that funny?
0: I inherited all that furniture when I moved out.
1: Uh-huh.
0: That was about the time it wore out. And that's when they were like, hey, you want this couch? Yes. Yes, I do.
1: You didn't realize how much it weighed.
0: Right.
1: Yeah,
0: until
1: exactly.
0: I got it. I'm like, oh my God, pivot. It was awful. But I think a style would be a close second after music.
1: Yeah. Yeah. Yeah. For me, that's my order. We want to hear from everybody else. What's the best thing about the 70s? What was the best thing? Comment up on Facebook or give us a call, 308-270-0989.
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2: Your Tri-Cities forecast.
3: Today, sunny with the high near 83. Tonight, increasing clouds with the low around 64. Tomorrow, a chance of showers and thunderstorms, mainly afternoon. Partly sunny with the high near 81. Right now, it's 62.
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0: It's Tri-Cities Greatest Hits, 98.9 The Vibe. Good morning. Thank you so much for joining us on this Monday. Burning through the 6 o'clock hour already. My gosh, flying by. Hopefully so for you as well. Asking a hard-hitting question today with the great debate.
1: Yes, today we're asking, what was the best thing about the 70s?
0: There are a lot of different ways you could take this. I think you're right about it. Music is great.
1: Yes.
0: Style was unique.
1: Mm-hmm.
0: Furniture was long-lasting.
1: Yeah.
0: And I think all of that together, that's why you're still seeing bell-bottoms come back.
1: That's right. Yep. Yep.
0: You see the color schemes, the dark earthy colors coming.
1: Yeah, brown, avocados, yeah, that kind of stuff.
0: Yeah, yep. All those things. So that's why we're asking you, what were the best things of the 70s that came out? You can pick out whatever you like of the 70s. Let's go to the phone lines. Good morning, The Bud.
2: Good morning.
0: Morning. What would be your answer?
2: Best thing about the 70s? Disco.
0: Disco, oh, the music.
1: Really?
2: Disco. I was a disco king. I lived in the St. Louis area, and I went to all the discotheques. I loved it, and that's where I met my wife, and we've been married ever since.
0: Wow.
1: I love that.
0: That is cool. Yeah, you don't hear that. That's
2: disco,
0: great, though.
2: It was fun. It was a fun dance, and anybody could do it.
0: Yeah, yeah. Well, that's great.
1: Yeah, I love that.
0: I did not expect that, but great
1: answer.
0: I
1: didn't either.
2: I bet Murphy would look good doing disco.
0: You think so?
2: Yeah, just get a suit like John Travolta, Murph.
1: Yeah, there you go.
0: I already got it. I just only wear it on special occasions.
2: All right. Play a little disco and you'll get down.
0: All right. Let's get a ball in here, Tim. A couple of lava lamps.
1: Yes, let's do.
0: All right. We got some mood going on. That's sad, but I already got all those things in my house right now. That's the scary part.
1: I know.
0: Can't let it go. Can't let it go. So let us know what your answer is. You can do so in a variety of ways. You can, of course, tell us on Facebook. You can text us or give us a call.
1: Yes, 308-270-0989.
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6: 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Online sports betting measures have qualified for Nebraska's November ballot. The Kearney Planning Commission has unanimously recommended approval of a conditional use permit for a proposed data center at Tech One Crossing that would eventually replace the existing cryptocurrency mining operation. A special deputy county attorney is being appointed to try and convict a former band teacher at Centennial Public School. Governor Jim Pillen and the Department of Veteran Affairs hosted Nebraska's Welcome Home Dinner in Lincoln on Friday. 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
1: In studio, it's Doug Duda. Good morning, sir.
2: Good morning.
1: Happy
2: and
1: Monday.
2: Happy first day of school to all of our collegians.
1: Yes, right? If you planned your 8 o'clock hour class, you planned poorly.
2: Yes.
1: On a Monday morning, 8 o'clock class.
3: Yeah. Did you notice the buzz around Kearney with all the UNK students back over the weekend?
2: Is that what that was?
3: That was what it was.
2: I just thought it was more traffic.
1: Well, that too.
2: There you go. So, and UNK football, volleyball, soccer all gets underway this week. Of course, Loper football up first Thursday night against Wayne State. We'll have it right here on News Channel Nebraska Television. The volleyball team will be going down to Texas. Soccer team will also be in action coming off their exhibition with Augustana Saturday. So they've got that all done for Nebraska. Their volleyball team will also be down in Dallas on a Thursday for the Spikes Under the Lights with Florida. And then SMU Penn State will all be there trying to bring home some money from Jerry's World and AT&T. Then it's off to Vegas for the weekend. Hastings College and a Husker football still have another week, but Nebraska football did wrap up fall camp on Saturday, had another scrimmage of about 110 plays. Rule says the Huskers have lost defensive back Kamir Prescott to a season-ending knee injury. Anthony Calandria will be the starting quarterback. He says the backup between TJ Latif and Daniel Kalen is very close. Almost everybody all summer, what do you think the Huskers, how are they going to be? 6 wins, 7 wins, 8 wins? What do you think? Well, I will say this, about every national prognosticator does have Nebraska in a bowl game. So that means six. But ESPN over the weekend, they gave their projections for all 46, which includes the playoffs. So
1: yeah.
2: And both have Nebraska in. One has Nebraska playing Oklahoma. The other has Nebraska playing Central Florida.
1: Oh.
2: Coached by Scott Frost.
1: Oh.
3: That would be an interesting
1: one. That would
3: one,
1: be.
3: Huh?
2: No, you would have to be a real tool to bring that together. If you are in charge of that bowl in Phoenix and you said, let's have Nebraska play Central Florida, quit it. That's like Nebraska playing Texas A&M and everything after the athletic director. I mean, come on.
1: You're a tool.
3: You fell right into it, Doug. This is exactly what they wanted.
1: Yes.
3: People like you to do.
1: Yep.
3: Yep.
1: Nope.
2: Quit it. We're still 4 months away from any of that
1: stuff
2: happening. By the way, in volleyball at the AVCA Challenge over the weekend, Texas was upset, and defending national champion Texas A&M lost both of their matches. Texas plays again today against Marquette, but Nebraska-Texas 1-2. That was supposed to be woo on a Sunday, and now Texas has already been beaten, so we'll see how that plays out. Nebraska Athletics celebrated a historic year of philanthropic support and reached unprecedented heights in licensing royalties this past year. The impressive financial figures came in a year when Husker fans continued to fill athletic venues, placing Nebraska among the nation's leader in several attendance metrics. In fact, the core four sports that they take for women, which are basketball, volleyball, softball, and soccer, Nebraska was second in the country in attendance behind South Carolina. And then combining the men and women, putting in basketball, football, baseball, they were sixth in the country. The Nebraska Athletic Fund set a record in total cash gifts of over $71.6 million last year. And that was just to get in Section B of volleyball.
1: Right. Exactly.
2: Nebraska soccer did have a solid game yesterday against Alabama. They outshot the 18th-ranked Crimson Tide 22-5. But it doesn't matter if the ball don't go in that goal. If that net there, if the ball doesn't hit that, it doesn't count. They outshot them 22-5, got beat 2-0.
1: What?
2: Yep.
3: Wow.
2: Huskers will wrap up their four-game homestand Thursday night against the Omaha Mavericks at 7 o'clock. Speaking of the Omaha Mavericks, Kearney's Jake Bosshammer made his commitment to the Omaha Maverick baseball team over the weekend, and we'll get a chance to talk with Jake on the Doug and Daddy Show today.
1: Well, you're
3: exciting.
1: Really?
2: Yeah, looking forward to that. Hastings College volleyball began their season going 3-1 up at Sioux City, Iowa. Not bad considering they won 6 matches last year. They're halfway home, got a lot of talent. Their only loss was the first match to the number 25 team in the country on Friday. Hastings will play a neutral site game in Hayes, Kansas against Division II Eastern New Mexico on Thursday afternoon. Hastings women's soccer won their first match of the year over Dakota State 2-0, their home opener against Benedictine Wednesday, and the men fell 5-0 to Missouri Valley. They will be at Kansas Wesleyan coming up on Wednesday. And finally, at the Little League World Series,
1: yes.
2: The team from Davenport, Iowa won again with a one-hitter yesterday, 6-0. So they have already advanced on to one of the American Finals, which will be Wednesday afternoon. So they're getting close. One more win, they'll play for the USA Championship.
1: Wow, impressive.
2: So that's what I got for you right now.
1: There's more sports.
2: Softball going on today, too. So best of luck to our high school teams.
1: Excellent. Great debate. We'll be bringing that up next.

0: It's Tri-City's Greatest Hits, 98.9 The Vibe. Good morning. Murphy and Tim and Doug in studio right now, ready to find out whether his answer will be for the great debate.
1: Yes. What was the best thing about the 70s, Doug?
2: Kindergarten.
0: Was it?
1: Solid. Chocolate milk and naps.
2: The best thing about the 70s. Evel Knievel, the $6 million man, the bionic woman,
1: the Jeffersons.
0: The Jeffersons.
2: All in the Family.
0: The Battle Entertainment.
2: Of the Network Stars.
0: Oh, that is brilliant.
2: Price is Right. Match Game 73, 74, 75, 76. Hollywood Squares.
0: I'm Brett Summers.
2: Three channels.
0: Charles
2: Less
0: Nelson Riley.
2: Less crap on TV. Only three channels.
1: Yeah, probably true.
0: These are great answers.
1: Yeah.
0: Every single one of those are fantastic answers.
2: Can you imagine? Oh, man. It would be... I wonder if they have a college class like that. You can get your doctorate in what it used to be like to live around here. Just like it was 40 years ago.
0: Yeah.
2: Here's what happened in the 20s, 30s, 40s.
0: Sure.
2: Do you think that high school kids today could believe that there used to only be three television channels? And in our lifetime, not all that long ago.
1: I think they would have trouble wrapping their heads around it, where most people don't have channels. You know, it's apps, it's streaming.
2: Right. Yeah.
1: So I think it would blow their minds.
0: What is this coax cable? What is this for? Yeah, they wouldn't have a clue.
1: Yeah. What do you mean cut
2: get
1: the cord?
2: Get this out of the wall.
1: Yeah.
0: Yeah, right?
1: Wait, what?
0: There are too many plugs on the back of the TV.
2: What were your answers on the 70s, Dale?
0: I honestly didn't give one. I said you said the fashion.
1: I said the music. I said the music. And second, furniture.
0: Because it lasted.
2: You had a couch with the wooden end wheels?
0: Yes.
2: With the wheels on
1: it's got to be really heavy furniture, solid.

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4: From the News Channel Nebraska Newsroom, I'm Brandon Shanahan. A Lincoln County commissioner facing a recall effort has been arrested for driving under the influence. State troopers say they arrested Board Vice Chairman Christopher Burns Friday after finding him passed out behind the wheel of a running vehicle outside a restaurant in Sutherland. Burns, who was found to be intoxicated, was booked into the Lincoln County Jail and later posted bond. He has served as District 4 commissioner since 2021 and is currently one of three commissioners targeted in a recall petition over a controversial data center vote. The Kearney Planning Commission unanimously recommended approval of a conditional use permit for a proposed data center at Tech One Crossing that would eventually replace the existing cryptocurrency mining operation. The proposal outlined three phases of development. Phase one would include an office building, data center building, and enclosed equipment yards on the northern portion of the property. The proposed facility would use a closed-loop chilled water system designed to reuse water instead of continuously consuming it for cooling. City documents project the data center would use around 3.6 million gallons of water annually, with landscaping using a majority of that at about 2.24 million gallons of water per year. The existing cryptocurrency mining operation currently generates about $2 million annually for the city of Kearney through electricity-related revenue. City officials say that the larger data center could eventually increase that revenue to $11 to $13 million per year. The proposal is now expected to move on to the Kearney City Council for consideration in their first meeting next month. You can find more of today's news online at newschannelnebraska.com. From the NCN Newsroom, I'm Brandon Shanahan.
5: The weather.
6: Your Tri-Cities forecast.
7: Today, sunny with a high near 83. Tonight, increasing clouds with a low around 64. Tomorrow, a chance of showers and thunderstorms, mainly afternoon. Partly sunny with a high near 81. Right now, it's 62.
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0: Yes, we're going to be on location this week at Nebraska Camera on Wednesday from 11 until noon. That's on the north end of town, so make your plans to join us. We had quite the turnout last time. We want to see that many people and more.
2: That's right, we do. Take advantage as these last couple dates of getting the Money Vault out are here, because this week, like Murphy said, we'll be at Nebraska Camera from 11 to 12. Next week, we'll be back at Elyria Gardens, right where we kicked it off. That's where we're going to shut it down, yep. Have our last day there. So only two more days to get out and see the Money Vault, get those three guesses in person, and then, of course, one up on Facebook that day.
0: Yes, you have been reminded. Make plans to join us.
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9: The weather.
1: Your Tri-Cities forecast.
2: Today, sunny with a high near 83. Tonight, increasing clouds with a low around 64. Tomorrow, a chance of showers and thunderstorms, mainly afternoon. Partly sunny with a high near 81. Right now, it's 62.
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0: 10 questions in 1 minute, and you're a $1,000 winner.
1: Good morning.
2: Hey, is this Tony?
1: This is Tony.
2: Hey, Tony, it's Murphy and Tim over at The Vibe. How are you?
1: We're doing great. How are you?
2: I'm doing well. You said we're. Is there more than one?
1: I've got my whole crew with me today.
2: Oh, really?
1: Yep.
2: How many are in the crew?
1: Well, I've got 6 total with me.
2: Well, okay. This is going to be interesting. You want to make sure that whatever anyone says would be the correct answer.
1: I can blame them if we lose this way.
2: Oh, perfect. This time it won't be our fault. It'll be theirs. I like this. You're familiar with how this works. What color am I using for your test today?
1: You guys are all wearing green. Let's go green.
2: Green? All right. And Tim, if you'd like to modify any of the rules today, apparently everybody else can too. So. We'll go ahead and get that set if you'd like to tell them what's about to happen.
3: Yes. All right, Tony and crew. I have 10 questions. You get 60 seconds. If I read a question and you don't know the answer right away, just say pass or skip and I'll come back to it if there's time. And the time does start as soon as I start reading the first question. Like Murphy reminded you, we do have to take your first answer.
1: I'm ready.
2: Okay. Anytime you're ready.
3: All right. Who lives at 1600 Pennsylvania Avenue?
1: President.
3: Flora, Fauna, and Meriwether are characters in which Disney movie?
1: Pass.
3: Which comic strip features a lazy orange cat?
1: Garfield.
3: In The Big Lebowski, the dude can't stand which band?
1: Oh, I want to say, but I'm going to pass.
3: What letter is to the left of the W on a standard keyboard?
1: Q.
3: What insurance company has had a fictional spokesperson named Flo since 2008?
1: Progressive.
3: Spell insurance.
1: INSURANCE.
3: True or false? Sound travels faster in water than in air.
1: True.
3: What is 91 plus 46?
1: 137.
2: That is your minute. Tony, shame on those other 7 people.
3: What are they saying in the background? I can hear them talking. Yeah, what are they saying?
2: Can we leave yet?
3: Tony, I think you've stressed yourself out this time.
2: I do too.
1: Dang it. I tried. Well, I wouldn't have got the Disney one. I would have had to have help with that. I don't see any Disney guys here. These are all veterans, so they're kind of more manly than Disney movies, I think.
3: Okay. All right. Well, it was Sleeping Beauty.
1: Sleeping Beauty. Mm-hmm. And then the other one I passed on was the fourth question. What was that?
2: The Big Lebowski.
1: Is it Boston?
2: No, it's the Eagles. But Tony, hey, you know what? You got everything else. You just ran out of time before we got to the 10th one. And then, of course, we had to go back to the other. So a valid effort. And I would say that you could probably go solo next time if you choose.
3: Either way, you didn't win $1,000 today, but you do get movie tickets to Golden Ticket Cinemas.
2: You get to share that between 7 other guys. The next Disney movie. That'll be nice. All right, Tony, hang out. Hang on 1 second.
0: 10 questions in 1 minute, and you're a $1,000 winner. 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

0: It's Tri-City's Greatest Hits, 98.9 The Vibe. Good morning. Right now, it's time for some Timbits.
1: Yes, Doug was in earlier talking about all the colleges starting back up. You can feel the buzz around here.
0: Yes, you can.
1: As there's a lot more younger people back in town doing all the fun stuff. Do you remember some of the, like, had-to-have items for when you started college? Most kids move into the dorm. So when you moved into the dorm, was there something you were like, I have to have this food or
0: I think
1: an appliance, something?
0: Well, the micro fridge, the college dorm fridge.
1: Yeah. Yep. Yeah.
0: You had to have that.
1: Mm-hmm.
0: My grandmother had a small love seat.
1: Oh, okay.
0: And it was from the 60s.
1: Okay, worse.
0: But it looked super cool. And so it had the worst kind of support in it. So it was super comfortable as well.
1: Okay.
0: But if you sat in this thing, it was going to eat you.
1: I
0: mean, you literally needed help getting out of this thing. But it fit perfectly into a dorm room.
1: Oh, excellent. So she let you have it and you took it to the dorm room.
0: Yes.
1: Cool.
0: And it made it 2 years.
1: Yeah?
0: Yep.
1: And you sat in it and did homework or naps?
0: Oh, no, that was a little bit of everything.
1: Okay.
0: Yeah. Yeah. But it became like just a fixture, and everyone, they would fight for a place because it was so comfortable.
1: Yeah.
0: Yeah,
1: and there's
0: nice.
1: Not much seating in a dorm room.
0: There is not.
1: Yeah.
0: No.
1: Like, hey, do you want to sit on my bed? No.
0: No, I don't want you to sit. No.
1: My roommate and I, we had really tall beds. So we had like a ladder to get up to both of our beds. And then we had furniture underneath it.
0: Yes.
1: So, you know, we had a futon.
0: Oh, of course. Yeah. Oh, yeah.
1: A computer desk that had like a real computer on it with like the huge back.
0: The giant monitor.
1: Yeah. You had to have a computer desk.
0: Oh, yeah.
1: Because you couldn't move the computer around. This might blow some younger people's minds.
0: They were stationary.
1: Right.
0: They didn't go in a bag.
1: Yes. Well, so lots of parents were dropping their kids off in the dorm rooms and setting them up for success, of course. Here's an idea. This is the makers of cup noodles.
0: Oh, okay.
1: And Dash, the makers of fun appliances, is what they're saying. They've put out a new dorm survival kit.
0: Oh.
1: Okay. It's a limited edition bundle. It comes with a 6-pack of cup noodles and 2 appliances.
0: Okay.
1: So you get a rapid egg cooker and an insulated electric kettle.
0: Okay, cool.
1: This is I would have loved to have one of these.
0: Yeah, I would think so too.
1: A rapid egg cooker, yes, cool. Insulated electric kettle, cool.
0: Yeah.
1: I mean, help you heat up the water for your ramen, your macaroni and cheese, like whatever. I remember I had the dorm fridge with the microwave on top too. And I was right across from the union. So I was really excited to go eat over there as well.
0: Right.
1: But I bought a jar of Goober. Do you remember Goober? It was peanut butter with the jelly
0: mixed in. Yeah.
1: I was like, I mean,
0: this is brilliant.
1: You got to remember. Do you remember back to this time? This was the first couple of times you went to the grocery store by yourself.
0: Yeah.
1: To get whatever it was you wanted.
0: Yeah.
1: And I thought, oh, this is going to save some space.
0: Yep.
1: This is going to be so convenient. Ridiculous of a thing, but yeah, Goober.
0: I do remember that. Yes,
1: get some
0: now
1: Goober
0: you say it.
1: And a loaf of bread, I'm good for the whole week.
0: Yep, it's so true. You're right. The grocery store run from when you were in college, it completely will blow your mind.
1: Oh yeah, all of a sudden you had an idea of how much stuff costs.
0: Yep,
1: how much you eat in a week.
0: Yes,
1: I mean it just absolutely blew my mind.
0: And how possessive you would be because you likely had to share that fridge with someone else.
1: Exactly.
0: And
1: yeah.
0: So you're like, did you drink my drink?
1: Yes.
0: Did you?
1: This is the adult version of like getting a camper or going to stay at an Airbnb and all of a sudden you're like, I don't even have ketchup.
0: Yeah.
1: I don't have salt and pepper.
0: The like reality of
1: staples that your parents just had in the pantry, you know?
0: Yep. Yep. It takes a long time to build up that pantry.
1: Exactly. Yeah. You're like, I don't have any cookies, you know? Like, no, because I didn't buy the cookies.
0: Wait. This didn't come with pans?
1: Exactly.
0: What do you mean they didn't come with pans?
1: Oh, exactly.
0: Well, you just said that. You're like, your kids, they've only known the one house you live in.
1: Yeah.
0: So they think everything, like your toaster you had, the house just came with appliances. They didn't realize you had to buy those things.
1: Yes, yes. I had to just get rid of my toaster from college yesterday.
0: That's heartbreaking.
1: I had had it for a really, really long time. I'm a little nervous about the new toaster coming today, if I'm even going to like it. I mean, I had this bond with this other toaster.
0: It's a long time to say goodbye to a toaster.
1: It is a really long time.
0: Did you bury it? Or
1: I wanted to.
0: Yeah?
1: I wanted to. I was like, it's in the trash. Everybody say your goodbyes.
0: You said a family member had passed.
1: Yeah. The kids were like, what is she even talking
0: when
1: about?
0: When you told me that this morning, I'm like, oh no, what happened?
1: Yeah, no, just a toaster from college.
0: Just a toaster. I totally get it, though.
1: Yeah, probably the oldest appliance that I have. I mean, this thing is gone to several houses with me.
0: What a trooper.
1: Yeah.
0: It served its time.
1: Yep. You know, they just don't make appliances like that anymore.
0: Not anymore. But yes, going off and that's a great idea. If the industry would realize, oh, the college kids are going to love this. Yes, we would.
1: Yeah. It's fun.
0: It's
1: a time of change. Yeah. We need these cup of noodles, you know, get us through.
0: Step it up. Step it up. 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
6: Your Tri-Cities forecast.
1: Today, sunny with a high near 83. Tonight, increasing clouds with a low around 64. Tomorrow, a chance of showers and thunderstorms, mainly afternoon. Partly sunny with a high near 81. Right now, it's 62.
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1: It brings me back to my teenage years. 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

0: I will say, the music is probably one of the best things that came out of the 70s.
1: I think so.
0: Yeah, it's proof positive right there. Proof positive. Good morning. Thanks so much for joining us. Those of you, UNK students that are just now waking up and joining us this morning.
1: Right.
0: Poor planning on your part because you're already 20 minutes late for your 8 o'clock class. Just to tell you. I got to tell you, there's no sympathy when you do morning right. There's no sympathy for people that run late in the morning anymore.
1: Yeah, right?
0: You're like, get over that real quick.
1: We got to be awake. You might as well.
0: Because this is the first time you've had to be this early for a job, right?
1: This early?
0: Yes.
1: Yes. Yeah. But I've always had to be at work first thing in the morning.
0: Sure.
1: Just a couple hours earlier now. Yeah.
0: And so you've lost all sympathy for people when they're like going, God, I got to be at work at 8. 8? 8? My day is half over by 8.
1: I think anybody who's had kids is awake and doing things they never thought they'd do before the sun comes up.
0: That's probably very true. Very true. But good morning, all UNK students that are starting off today.
1: Yes, yes. Welcome back to school.
0: Yes, and for you the first time around, welcome. You'll find it very easy to get around. Very nice people in Kearney, and hopefully we can all help make your freshman year that much better.
1: That's right.
0: Wouldn't that be nice?
1: Yeah, of course.
0: That being said, we also want to make sure everyone out there that is, our old standards, the ones that have been here a long time, lifers, if you will, we want them to enjoy it just as much, and we do that this morning with a degree of dumb. So if you're new to it, what we do is we like to feature people that are making really bad decisions in life, and we give them a chance to be recognized and honored with an award of valedictorian status with our degree of dumb.
1: Oh, good. Let's. This is perfect for a Monday morning.
0: You know, I would imagine most criminals, do you think they put much thought into their wardrobe?
1: Criminals?
0: Yes.
1: I would think you should.
0: It would be like, those pants ride up. I'm not going to wear, I can't run in those.
1: Right, they're too tight.
0: Those shoes.
1: Not enough pockets.
0: That's not going to be it. So maybe it's unclear if this guy was going for some sort of Michael Jackson lookalike or not.
1: Ooh,
0: but
1: okay.
0: Police in Florida,
1: I assume. Mm-hmm. Okay.
0: Are investigating a robbery where a gunman wearing a single glove made off with cash from a gas station last week. A man went in and used some sort of ruse to distract. They use the word ruse. Wow. What year is it? Ruse?
1: I like it. I like it.
0: Some sort of ruse to distract the clerk before brandishing a gun and demanding money. Got away with about $670 and ran off. Now, see, this would have been better if he had moonwalked off.
1: Right, yeah. He backed his way out.
0: But he's only doing it with one glove, so.
1: That's his dominant hand.
0: Is that what it is?
1: Yeah.
0: They haven't found him yet, but the description is fascinating. Police say this smooth criminal.
1: Oh, see what you did there? I see that. Yeah.
0: See what you did there?
1: I get it.
0: He was wearing one white glove, a tan sun hat, a white medical mask, a light green shirt, and black pants.
1: Interesting.
0: Yeah. So, not sure if he was going for the Michael Jackson look,
1: yeah,
0: but
1: right?
0: He definitely pulled it off. The mask, the glove. The hat. So, I guess they haven't caught him yet. Nobody's no word, but they got the word out. So hopefully they're going to find this guy before, you know, he becomes a bigger threat or a thriller.
1: Right. Huh. So do we know, did he leave any fingerprints with his other hand?
0: No, they said that he was very obviously very cautious of that. That
1: interesting.
0: Yeah. Only wear the one glove. I mean, that's a bold statement. Like you're like, because you would think that you might touch other things.
1: Yeah.
0: Why not just put on the other glove?
1: Shoot. Yeah, why not?
0: You're just being lazy at this point. You're
1: well,
0: begging
1: for it.
0: Well,
1: that's usually how it goes.
0: That's true.
1: Usually how they end up getting this prestigious award.
0: I would love to know what in their mind makes them go, score, $670.
1: I know, right?
0: Now what?
1: Yeah, now what are you going to go do with that?
0: They don't pay rent
1: not
0: in Florida.
1: Much.
0: They didn't pay rent at all in Florida. That's not even a third of rent in Florida.
1: Yeah, maybe this is a very young person who
0: must
1: doesn't know how much a new toaster costs.
0: Right?
1: I have no idea.
0: Yeah, if you want quality, you're gonna need more than that.
1: Yeah. All right, I can get some goober now and some ramen.
0: Right? I'm living large on $670.
1: Yeah, you might want to hit up a couple more places.
0: Yeah, exactly. I just don't understand the mindset when they get how much they really get away with.
1: Yeah.
0: Yeah. And you're like, you're ready? Really,
1: it's
0: to throw it all away?
1: It's not life-changing.
0: No.
1: Yeah, you're going to have to do that again tomorrow.
0: Yeah, exactly. Exactly. And that is why we're nominating this guy for our valedictorian today for the degree of dumb.
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1: Right now, in Kearney and Buffalo County, there's a child who feels scared, unheard, and alone. 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
2: From the New Channel Nebraska Newsroom, I'm Brandon Shanahan. A Lincoln County commissioner facing a recall effort has been arrested for driving under the influence. State troopers say they arrested board vice chairman Christopher Burns Friday after finding him passed out behind the wheel of a running vehicle outside a restaurant in Sutherland. Burns, who was found to be intoxicated, was booked into the Lincoln County Jail and later posted bond. He has served as District 4 commissioner since 2021 and is currently one of three commissioners targeted in a recall petition over a controversial data center vote. The Kearney Planning Commission unanimously recommended approval of a conditional use permit for a proposed data center at Tech One Crossing that would eventually replace the existing cryptocurrency mining operation. The proposal outlined three phases of development. Phase one would include an office building, data center building, and enclosed equipment yards on the northern portion of the property. The proposed facility would use a closed-loop chilled water system designed to reuse water instead of continuously consuming it for cooling. City documents project the data center would use around 3.6 million gallons of water annually, with landscaping using a majority of that at about 2.24 million gallons of water per year. The existing cryptocurrency mining operation currently generates about $2 million annually for the city of Kearney through electricity-related revenue. City officials say that the larger data center could eventually increase that revenue to $11 to $13 million per year. The proposal is now expected to move on to the Kearney City Council for consideration in their first meeting next month. You can find more of today's news online at newschannelnebraska.com. From the NCN Newsroom, I'm Brandon Shanahan.
3: The weather.
4: Your Tri-Cities forecast.
5: Today, sunny with a high near 83. Tonight, increasing clouds with a low around 64. Tomorrow, a chance of showers and thunderstorms, mainly afternoon. Partly sunny with a high near 81. Right now, it's 62.
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0: Tri-City's greatest hits, 98.9 The Vibe. Good morning. That right there is your Tri-City Triple Play, where we like to go back and, well, we like to feature a certain genre of music. And what we do is we go look on this day and see what the number one, number two, and number three songs would be in the year. And this today we chose 1982. So number one was Eye of the Tiger, Survivor. Number two was John Cougar Mellencamp, Hurt So Good. And number three right there, Steve Miller Band with Abracadabra. Not bad.
1: Three great songs.
0: Three fantastic songs. And
1: good
0: we'll do
1: year.
0: That again. We'll feature another year tomorrow with our Tri-City Triple Play.
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3: The weather.
4: Your Tri-Cities forecast.
5: Today, sunny with a high near 83. Tonight, increasing clouds with a low around 64. Tomorrow, a chance of showers and thunderstorms, mainly afternoon. Partly sunny with a high near 81. Right now, it's 62.
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1: I love the music. I can get my car when after I get out for work, and I can just go ahead and sing right along. Thank God I'm by myself.
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0: good morning. Thanks so much for joining us. Do you play many video games? I know at one point you would play with Cade, but...
1: I actually just bought 2 video games.
0: You did?
1: On my Nintendo Switch before my family trip.
0: Oh, okay.
1: So I bought like a sports game, yeah. So you can play bowling, okay, that kind nice. Of stuff.
0: Nice.
1: And then a Harry Potter Lego game.
0: Oh, very cool.
1: So I do still like to play video games, but I usually play a little bit more in the winter.
0: Do you ever play anything on your phone?
1: No.
0: I see these ads for different games on your phone, and I'm like, oh, that looks cool. I think I'd like to play that. And then I realize it's never like what the ad looks like.
1: Right. And if you don't pay for it, yeah. Then you have a lot more ads in the game, which yes. is obnoxious.
0: Yes.
1: Did you see now you can even play video games through like your streaming apps? Netflix has games.
0: A whole game section. Yeah,
1: yeah. Yeah.
0: Have you ever tried that?
1: I tried the trivia game.
0: Okay.
1: But I think they just upped it and added a whole bunch of new games, and I haven't checked them out yet.
0: And you don't have to pay extra for that?
1: I don't think so.
0: But I had to have a special controller?
1: I don't know.
0: Okay.
1: When I played the trivia game, I just played on my Roku remote.
0: So oh, okay.
1: I'm not sure how you do it if it's a smart TV. I don't know.
0: Well, it wouldn't probably be much fun if I was just by myself, right? The trivia games?
1: You're just playing the computer.
0: Oh, so. I see. Oh, well. Yeah, that's lonely.
1: Huh? Where most of my whatever you're into.
0: I guess that should be fine. Oh, another online date. Oh, good.
1: Oh, goody.
0: Yeah. What country are you from? I've heard of that country.
1: Yeah, I'm not going to ask any more questions.
0: Did you just get the internet last week?
2: Moving beyond the crop report to focus on weather and finishing out this crop. You're listening to the American Ag Network. Good morning. I'm Susan Littlefield. Now, the tour did result in a corn estimate of 15.344 billion bushels, a yield of 173.2, while soybeans were estimated at 4.572 and the bushels per acre at 53.3. Historically, the corn estimate has been below the USDA's August estimate 16 out of the last 20 years. But this year, 7.5% difference in this largest spread. In contrast, the soybean estimate was the second highest on record and was the 9th time in the last 20 years that their estimate was above the USDA. Well, as you have heard by now, U.S. and Canada have been not able to reach a deal. The new 50% tariffs have begun at approximately $20 billion worth of Canadian imports, including some previously that were protected by USMCA. You're listening to the American Ag Network.
3: A consistent chop starts before the crop ever hits the knives. According to Kloss's Matt Janes, the Jaguar forage harvester has something no one else does.
4: We have hydraulic pre-compression both on the 1000 series and the 900 series. And it's kind of like the corn planters that have hydraulic down pressure. 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
3: Hydraulic pre-compression only from Kloss. 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
2: September corn 9¾ higher at 493.5. December 518¼ up 9¾. September beans 1216 down 9. And November 1228 down 11.5. Soybean meal September 318.80 110 higher. The oil September 66.94 down 241. Chicago wheat September 691¼ up 9¾. December 707.5 up 8¼. Kansas City September 763¾ up 7½. December 7¾ higher 780¼. Minneapolis September 702¼ up 4. December at 728 up 4¼. August live cattle 224.57 up 152. October 218.62 up 70. August feeders at 336.40, that's up 165. September 330.70, up 167. Lean hogs for October 80.87 steady. December 71.57, up a nickel. 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
5: From the News Channel Nebraska Newsroom, I'm Brandon Shanahan. These are today's headlines. Online sports betting measures have qualified for the Nebraska's November ballot. The Kearney Planning Commission has unanimously recommended approval of a conditional use permit for a proposed data center at Tech One Crossing that would eventually replace the existing cryptocurrency mining operation. A special deputy county attorney is being appointed to try and convict a former band teacher at Centennial Public School. Governor Jim Pillen and the Department of Veteran Affairs hosted Nebraska's Welcome Home Dinner in Lincoln on Friday. You can find more of today's news online at newschannelnebraska.com. 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

0: It's Tri-City's Greatest Hits, 98.9 The Vibe. Good morning to you. Thanks so much for joining us. Each and every workday morning, we ask you a question. We call it the Great Debate, and we love hearing what your answers are. It'll be up on Facebook for the rest of the day, but what are people saying so far?
1: Yes, today we've been asking, what was the best thing about the 70s? Let's head to Facebook and see what people are saying
0: Please. There.
1: Veronica, she says the clothes, the spirit to be free, and she said her sister was born in the 70s, and the music, of course. Debbie, freedom, friends, and fun memories. They used to hang out in groups, go swimming, you know, in rivers and lakes.
0: Right, yeah.
1: Drive around and sing songs, your 8-track or your radio. I love it. Love it. Let's see. Brant says riding around town with all the windows down. So he says the music, the cars, and the chicks.
0: There you go, and the chicks.
1: Sherry says drive-in theater. David says no social media, no cell phones, just to name a couple. Let's see. Dennis says being a kid, doing things without a care in the world. Randy, best music ever and no cell phones. I love that. Yeah, lots of no cell phone answers, which is funny because we're so dependent on it now. I think we wish, you know, that we weren't, but I don't know if we could go back. I don't know. Judy says definitely the music. Jim says common sense. Glenda, men had long hair.
0: And it was preferred?
1: I guess, yeah. A couple people saying the end of Vietnam War. Okay. Mark saying women's big hair.
0: Oh, really?
1: Mm-hmm.
0: All right. I always
1: bringing it back.
0: I thought they had longer hair. I thought that was the 70s, is that the women grew their hair really super long.
1: Yeah.
0: I thought that's always the thing.
1: Mm-hmm.
0: We did ask, and then we got a call from Becky. What was it this morning? What's your answer?
2: Okay, I have to say, not all, but some of the clothes.
0: Okay, like what? What would be some of your favorites?
2: Oh, you know, the elephant leg pants, bell bottoms, that kind of thing.
0: Yep.
2: You know, the elephant leg pants especially were like, you know, you could fit your whole body in one of the legs. And then I'd say some of the cars.
0: And some of the cars, yeah. I'm probably a good answer right there.
1: Yes,
0: yeah,
1: really, really cool cars
0: so,
1: from the 70s.
0: Solid answers. We'll have a brand new topic for you tomorrow morning. We'll do it about 6:30. We call it the Great Debate. Make sure you join us.
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9: From the News Channel Nebraska Newsroom, I'm Brandon Shanahan. A Lincoln County commissioner facing a recall effort has been arrested for driving under the influence. State troopers say they arrested Board Vice Chairman Christopher Burns Friday after finding him passed out behind the wheel of a running vehicle outside a restaurant in

0: annually, with landscaping using a majority of that at about 2.24 million gallons of water per year. The existing cryptocurrency mining operation currently generates about $2 million annually for the city of Kearney through electricity-related revenue. City officials say that the larger data center could eventually increase that revenue to $11 to $13 million per year. The proposal is now expected to move on to the Kearney City Council for consideration in their first meeting next month. You can find more of today's news online at newschannelnebraska.com. 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
1: The weather.
2: Your Tri-Cities forecast.
3: Today, sunny with the high near 83. Tonight, increasing clouds with the low around 64. Tomorrow, a chance of showers and thunderstorms, mainly afternoon. Partly sunny with the high near 81. Right now, it's 62.
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0: It's Tri-City's Greatest Hits, 98.9 The Vibe. Good morning. It's Murphy and Tim hanging out with you on this Monday, working our way through this 9 o'clock hour. And it being Monday and all, we like to talk about some great deals that are available with Wheeler Dealer.
1: 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It's the spotlight deal of the week. It's Hastings Museum this week.
0: Oh, nice.
1: A $5 Hastings Museum gift certificate on sale for $1.
0: $1.
1: That is a fantastic deal. Lots and lots to go and see there, of course. That's the spotlight deal of the week.
0: Not bad.
1: If you head to the website, you can look at all the deal categories, whatever you're, you know, whatever you want or need. Of course, we were talking about college kids. 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It's a great time to shop local, of course, but you know, maybe they're looking for some like a new gym, a little health and wellness. We'll just click on that and see what kind of deals there are. You know, being a college kid, it's that first time of getting to, you know, get your own groceries, go eat when and where you want.
0: Well, smack of reality right
1: That's
0: in your face.
1: That's right. 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
7: Your Tri-Cities forecast.
1: Today, sunny with a high near 83. Tonight, increasing clouds with a low around 64. Tomorrow, a chance of showers and thunderstorms, mainly afternoon. Partly sunny with a high near 81. Right now, it's 62.
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0: good morning. Thanks so much for joining us on this Monday. Yes, thank you. It is Monday. Beautiful skies out there.
1: That's right. Yeah.
0: Finally, it's a little bit cooler than normal, but are we going to expect that for the rest of the week?
1: I mean, today it's going to be sunny, high near 83.
0: All
1: not
0: right.
1: Bad for this time of year.
0: No.
1: Yeah, it looks like we're in the 80s for the week.
0: And then, I mean, it's like leading right into State Fair.
1: That's right. Yeah.
0: That's next week.
1: Yeah. Lots and lots going on at the State Fair. Some good concerts. I've seen some pictures of some of the vendors and some of the stuff they're offering up for food.
0: I'm sure.
1: Oh, it's going to be great. And they always have the staples. They have the ice cream cones and that kind of stuff.
0: Yeah, it's going to be a good State Fair this year, I think. Show-wise, I think it's kind of fun. We had a lot of people wanting to go see Casey and the Sunshine Band.
1: Of course. And, a nice 2 o'clock show.
0: Yeah, not bad, right?
1: Right.
0: Makes a perfect time. You get in and out before dinner.
1: That's right. Yeah. Lots and lots of good stuff at the State Fair. Of course, NCN is going to be there. News Channel Nebraska is going to be there. Murphy and I are going to be there as well. So
0: rumors are.
1: Yeah, we'll give you some more details on that as it gets closer.
0: As soon as we're told. So we'll keep you up to date on all of those things. Thank you all for participating with everything today. All your calls, all of your messages on Facebook as well. We will be back tomorrow morning. We'll have a brand new topic for you. There'll be a button brag tomorrow
1: right.
0: as well.
1: Of course, it's Tuesday.
0: And a chance to win in the 9 o'clock with Time Warp. It's going to be a full show. We'll kick it off right around 6 if that works for you.
1: That works for me.
0: Perfect. We'll see you then.
1: See you then.
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3: Here's a look at today, August 24th in Rock History. Today, R.E.M. released their debut EP, Chronic Town, today in 1982, 18 months after the formation of the band. On this day in 1975, Queen began recording their operatic masterpiece, Bohemian Rhapsody. There would be 3 more weeks of vocal and instrumental overdubs before the song was finished. Sadly, today in 2021, Rolling Stones drummer Charlie Watts died at the age of 80 in London. As a founding member of the legendary rock band, Watts began his nearly 6-decade-long tenure with the Stones in 1963. And that's a look at today, August 24th in rock history.
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0: 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I get my resources, I get my information from a professional. I talk with Whitney at Schrock Medical Clinic. I make my appointment and go every month. We review my stats every single month with an in-body scan. This is something that I take seriously, and you should as well. Never trust an online source that doesn't give you details as to who you're talking to on the other end of that line. 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They're not the ones that are going to be meeting with you on a monthly basis to make sure that you're achieving those goals. They're not going to be able to assess your health if you are having some issues with some side effects. You don't know what you're injecting into your body when you go to online sources. Go to people that know what they're doing with Schrock Medical Clinic. If you'd like more information about what Schrock Medical Clinic can do for you, specifically talking with Whitney about their peptide programs, all you have to do is call for that initial appointment. That number is 308-270-0812. Make sure you tell them Murphy sent you.
6: 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These are today's headlines. Online sports betting measures have qualified for Nebraska's November ballot. The Kearney Planning Commission has unanimously recommended approval of a conditional use permit for a proposed data center at Tech One Crossing that would eventually replace the existing cryptocurrency mining operation. A special deputy county attorney is being appointed to try and convict a former band teacher at Centennial Public School. Governor Jim Pillen and the Department of Veteran Affairs hosted Nebraska's Welcome Home Dinner in Lincoln on Friday. You can find more of today's news online at newschannelnebraska.com. 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

0: Ladies and gentlemen, boys and girls, children of all ages, good morning. Murphy hanging out with you for the next couple of hours. Going to keep you company for this, what we call the midday experience. Going to do so with the story we didn't get to on the show this morning. Also, details where we'll be this week for the Vibe Money Vault. You know you want to. You know you need to. Because the more guesses you give, the more chances you have of getting closer to that amount actually in the vault. Details on that coming up, along with the Tri-Cities Greatest Hits. It's all found right here with that trifecta on the Vibe 98.9.
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3: 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Well, training camp officially came to a close for Nebraska on Saturday as Matt Rhule's football team wrapped things up with about a 110-play scrimmage.
4: Today's the marks the end of training camp for us. We've done a really nice job so far improving. We still have a long ways to go, obviously. I'm really pleased with the growth I've seen, the things I've seen, the way the teams come together, the way they work. Excited to start this next phase. Ended with a scrimmage today. All the sides did well.
3: And no surprise, but Anthony Calandria will be Nebraska's starter at quarterback.
4: Anthony would play for us right now. All the quarterbacks have done a nice job. Anthony, I think the biggest thing is he's very competitive, very fiery. He expects to win every play, but he's done a nice job of disciplining himself to also take what's there. Makes nice checks in the run-pass game, can throw the ball deep. And I think the biggest thing is he extends a ton of plays with his legs, which takes a lot of pressure off of the offensive line and the backs in protection and puts a lot of pressure on the defense.
3: Classes officially begin here at UNL on Monday, reporting with the Nebraska football team in Lincoln. I'm Sean Callahan of HuskerOnline.com.
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7: 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On ESPN Kearney, Kearney Catholic will host number 2 Ashland Greenwood at 7. ESPN Hastings Adams Central will host Ogallala at 6. And on KHAS Radio, St. Cecilia will host Gibbon at 7. 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
8: Here's your Tri-Cities weather forecast. Ample sunshine expected today with daytime highs approaching 83. Winds out of the south, 5 to 10 miles per hour. Lows level off around 64. Tonight, mainly cloudy skies expected. Chance for storms tomorrow, daytime highs approaching 82. Sunshine mixed with clouds at times. From the Weatherology Weather Center, I'm meteorologist Jennifer Wojcicki. Right now, it's 65 degrees.
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0: The iconic line, freedom is just another word for nothing left to lose, comes from which Janis Joplin song?
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From the News Channel Nebraska Newsroom, I'm Brandon Shanahan. A Lincoln County commissioner facing a recall effort has been arrested for driving under the influence. State troopers say they arrested Board Vice Chairman Christopher Burns Friday after finding him passed out behind the wheel of a running vehicle outside a restaurant in Sutherland. Burns, who was found to be intoxicated, was booked into the Lincoln County Jail and later posted bond. He has served as District 4 Commissioner since 2021 and is currently one of three commissioners targeted

0: in a recall petition over a controversial data center vote. The Kearney Planning Commission unanimously recommended approval of a conditional use permit for a proposed data center at Tech One Crossing that would eventually replace the existing cryptocurrency mining operation. The proposal outlined three phases of development. Phase one would include an office building, data center building, and enclosed equipment yards on the northern portion of the property. The proposed facility would use a closed-loop chilled water system designed to reuse water instead of continuously consuming it for cooling. City documents project the data center would use around 3.6 million gallons of water annually, with landscaping using a majority of that at about 2.24 million gallons of water per year. The existing cryptocurrency mining operation currently generates about $2 million annually for the city of Kearney through electricity-related revenue. City officials say that the larger data center could eventually increase that revenue to $11 to $13 million per year. The proposal is now expected to move on to the Kearney City Council for consideration in their first meeting next month. You can find more of today's news online at newschannelnebraska.com. From the NCN Newsroom, I'm Brandon Shanahan.
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3: There's a front that continues to remain across the Gulf Coast into the coastal Carolinas. That area should remain active with scattered showers and thunderstorms throughout the day that will be stretching all the way back to Oklahoma. 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Good morning. I'm Susan Littlefield as we take a look at this ag weather. First off, in the northern plains, isolated showers move through over the weekend and continue today. Models are suggesting that there should be some drier time during the middle of the week before another system moves through later this week and weekend. Additional systems are forecast to move through next week. The central southern plains, well, we're looking at isolated and scattered showers moving through over the weekend, which includes parts of Oklahoma and Texas as well. However, it's been and it continued to be extremely hot across both those states, and drought continues to descend and expand. Several fronts will slip through the region this week, which may bring some high temperatures slightly. Otherwise, heat will continue to be a problem just in the south. As for the Midwest, areas of showers moving through over the weekend, another front set to move through this week. But the coverage in the showers may be low, and for some of the wet areas of Illinois and Indiana, lack of showers will be more favorable. Let's head to Brazil, where the dry over the weekend, but showers have been frequent across the south for the last couple of months, favorable for the developing winter wheat and for moistening soils ahead of spring planting. 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
4: It's time once again for the Nebraska Corn Minute. I'm Susan Littlefield. Two new directors are beginning terms on the Nebraska Corn Board as one director has been reappointed. Recently appointed, Michael Bergen to serve as the District 3 Director of the Nebraska Corn Board, representing Hamilton, Merrick, Polk, and York counties. Austin Kniss was elected as an at-large director for the Nebraska Corn Board, representing the entire state as he serves in the at-large position. And reappointed to the board representing the second district is Matt Sullivan. The full board itself comprises of 9 corn farmers from across the state. 8 members represent specific Nebraska districts and are appointed by the governor of Nebraska. Kelly Brunkhorst, executive director of the Nebraska Corn Board, is excited to welcome both Michael and Austin to the board, saying that both bring strong farming backgrounds and a genuine commitment to Nebraska agriculture, and said, "I know their perspectives will strengthen the work we do on behalf of the state's corn growers." And this is the Nebraska Corn Minute. September corn up 5 3/4, 489.5. December 514 3/4, up 6 1/4. September beans 1206.5, drop 18.5. November 1219.5, down 20. August live cattle 221.40, down 165. October 215.12, that's down 280. August feeders are 334.65, down 10. September 325.30, down 372. October lean hogs 80.85, down 2. 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
1: Well, well, well, we have been traveling all summer long with the Vibe Money Vault, and we are wrapping it up here in the next couple of weeks with a few last destinations for us. And what does that mean to you? Well, this Wednesday, when we go up to Nebraska Camera on the north end of Kearney, you're going to be able to stop by and see us from 11 until noon. We'll have the Vibe Vault on location. Trust me, I get to carry it in myself. It's quite hefty. Anyway, once I get there, we'll set it up, and you can walk by in that hour and walk around it, take as long as you like, stare at it, whatever you need to do to get your guess as to how much you think is inside. If you stop by and join us during that hour-long broadcast, you are going to be able to give three guesses. And then everyone, those of you that stopped by, those of you that weren't able to stop by but follow us on Facebook, look for that video that we post, because you can guess one time on there what the amount is you think inside that vault. We are running out of locations, and that means somebody's going to be crowned the winner and win all the cash in the vault. And this week we're going to give you those chances to get three guesses in with one destination, Nebraska Camera on the north end of Kearney. Make sure you join us this Wednesday from 11 until noon with the Vibe Money Vault.
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6: Here's your Tri-Cities weather forecast. Ample sunshine expected today with daytime highs approaching 83. Winds out of the south, 5 to 10 miles per hour. Lows level off around 64. Tonight, mainly cloudy skies expected. Chance for storms tomorrow, daytime highs approaching 82. Sunshine mixed with clouds at times. From the Weatherology Weather Center, I'm meteorologist Jennifer Wojcicki. Right now, it's 65 degrees.
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0: story we didn't get to on the show this morning, but definitely deserved a little bit of attention. Eight teens from Idaho turned their online popularity into a cleanup campaign for the Boise River. I love this. A group of the 208 boys launched the account hoping to reach 10,000 volunteers, but it has grown to nearly 200,000 volunteers. 200,000! After posting a video of themselves collecting garbage, their cleanup efforts took off online and inspired support from the local community. And now, an army of volunteers are just marching along across the state, cleaning up the river and other locations in Idaho. Wow, that's fantastic. I cannot say enough that we need more people like that out there, motivating more people to be better people. I love that. More of the Tri-Cities Greatest Hits coming up right here on The Vibe 98.9.
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11: Here's your Tri-Cities weather forecast. Ample sunshine expected today with daytime highs approaching 83. Winds out of the south, 5 to 10 miles per hour. Lows level off around 64. Tonight, mainly cloudy skies expected. Chance for storms tomorrow, daytime highs approaching 82. Sunshine mixed with clouds at times. From the Weatherology Weather Center, I'm meteorologist Jennifer Wojcicki. Right now, it's 71 degrees.
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0: Welcome. Murphy in the Mornings with Tim.
1: You talking about the roller rink brought a memory back to mind when I was not very good, but I was away from the wall at least, and some girl was learning how to spin around backwards, and she hit me and knocked me flat on my butt.
2: Yeah.
1: And she just looked back at me and kind of giggled, turned back to her friends. So I butt scooped in close enough to her that I kicked and skates up
3: from under. You did?
1: Dropped her on the floor. I dropped her to the floor and I stood up and looked at her and did my best to roller skate away.
3: You married her, didn't you?
2: I later married that girl.
3: We were both thinking.
2: Yep. Now you know the rest of the story.
3: Wow.
1: And this is why I want to drive in. I'm not as violent there.
2: You were in one of
3: you're
2: those safe neighborhoods.
3: You're banned from skating rinks for life.
2: Yeah.
3: That's why you're choosing the drive-in.
2: And I love that you're like, I boot scoot close enough so I can hit her in the ankle like Nancy Kerrigan back in the Olympics.
3: Exactly.
1: That's right. She learned all her moves.
2: I got
1: me.
2: Jeff Galooly over here with a lead pipe ready to knock her in the knee. I want someone some credit that I got the name right.
3: That was impressive.
2: Thank you.
3: I would have to even Google it to know if you got it right.
2: Yes.
3: But.
2: Jeff Galooly. Galooly.
3: He remembers odd facts like this.
2: It's best that I live alone. Even the pug ignores me now.
3: Yeah. You'd be too powerful if you did.
2: If I was attractive, I would be too powerful. That is true.

0: 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I love the way I can just turn on the radio and hear music that I love to listen to. Please keep it the way it is. I love it. Thank you.
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3: Worse, a raccoon in a necktie banging trash can lids yelling, sale, sale, sale.
2: That is not advertising.
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3: It should feel like walking through a home you haven't finished dreaming yet.
2: Because a sofa isn't just a sofa.
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2: A dining table isn't just a dining table.
3: It's birthday candles, homework, holiday meals, coffee rings, and can we talk?
2: And cheap furniture?

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5: 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Online sports betting measures have qualified for the Nebraska's November ballots. The Kearney Planning Commission has unanimously recommended approval of a conditional use permit for a proposed data center at Tech One Crossing that would eventually replace the existing cryptocurrency mining operation. A special deputy county attorney is being appointed to try and convict a former band teacher at Centennial Public School. Governor Jim Pillen and the Department of Veteran Affairs hosted Nebraska's Welcome Home Dinner in Lincoln on Friday. 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

0: All right, let's wrap things up here for this Monday morning. Looking into Tuesday, we'll have a chance for you to win tomorrow. And that's happening in the 9 o'clock hour with our Time Warp. We'll have a brand new topic for our great debate. And, of course, for a Tuesday, we will be kicking off a button brag, a chance for you to win a custom-made button that Tim makes right here in this very studio for you. So be listening for all those opportunities. We kick it off tomorrow morning right around 6 a.m. John Hart coming up at 1 o'clock, keeping you company for the afternoon. Going to get you home on your drive and, of course, kick off your evening as well. That all said and done, back tomorrow morning, 6 a.m. We'll see you then.
1: With a sports update on 98.9 The Vibe, I'm Doug Duda. Well, classes begin today across the state for college, including Nebraska. That means that they wrapped up fall camp on Saturday, about a 120-play scrimmage, according to head coach Matt Rhule. He says Anthony Calandra will be the starting quarterback, and TJ Latif and Daniel Kalen are battling for that number two spot. He also says the Big Red looked pretty good after fall camp injury-wise, only losing one player, and that is defensive back Kamir Prescott to a knee injury last week.
2: Anthony would play for us right now. All the quarterbacks have done a nice job. Anthony, I think the biggest thing is he's very competitive, very fiery. He expects to win every play. And but he's done a nice job of disciplining himself to also take what's there, and makes nice checks.
1: Huskers will take on Ohio to begin the season September the 5th. That's when Hastings College opens the season as they go to Dort for UNK. They will open the season at home this Thursday against Wayne State, 6 o'clock on News Channel Nebraska Television. In volleyball, Nebraska and UNK will both be in Dallas this Thursday. The Huskers and the Spikes under the lights for UNK. They've got four games in 3 days to begin the regular season. Hastings College, who won just six matches last year, went 3-1 on the opening weekend up in Sioux City. After falling in four sets to 25th-ranked Viterbo, they came back with three straight victories, and they will be back in action Thursday down in Hays, Kansas, against Division II Eastern New Mexico. In soccer, Nebraska outshot 18th-ranked Alabama at Hibner Stadium 22-5 yesterday, but that's not what counts. The final score was 2-0 Alabama. The Huskers are 1-1-2 and will host Omaha on Thursday night. UNK wrapped up their exhibition season with Augustana Saturday. They'll begin the home slate with Rockhurst this Friday. And for Hastings College, the women open with a 2-0 win against Dakota State. They'll host Benedictine Wednesday evening, and the men fell 5-0 to Missouri Valley. They are off until September the 2nd. Kearney Catholic's Jake Bosshammer made his college commitment over the weekend. He'll be throwing for the Omaha Maverick baseball team. In the Little League World Series, the team from Davenport, Iowa, the Midwest Regional Champs, 6-0 over New Jersey yesterday. They'll take on Nevada in the winner's bracket coming up on Wednesday. High school softball today. Kearney's at North Platte. Kearney Catholic will host Highway 6. Central Catholic is at St. Paul. McCook is hosting Southern Valley Alma and Chase County in a triangular. High school football gets underway for everyone else across the state this week. For Elm Creek, they will be competing in the inaugural 8-man kickoff classic at Grand Island Senior High against state-rated Lawrence Nelson. The Buffaloes 6-3 last year, and for the first time, Blake Schwartz says they've got a little bit of depth.
3: Depth is something that's pretty new to us, actually. So to be able to have that, it's an exciting feeling. We can play fast, we can play fresh, and you know how it is. In an 8-man game, you're fast and fresh. You can do a lot of damage, so I'm excited to see it.
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14: Here's your Tri-Cities weather forecast. Ample sunshine expected today with daytime highs approaching 83. Winds out of the south, 5 to 10 miles per hour. Lows level off around 64. Tonight, mainly cloudy skies expected. Chance for storms tomorrow, daytime highs approaching 82. Sunshine mixed with clouds at times. From the Weatherology Weather Center, I'm meteorologist Jennifer Wojcicki. Right now, it's 71 degrees.
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2: 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On ESPN Kearney, Kearney Catholic will host number 2 Ashland Greenwood at 7. ESPN Hastings Adams Central will host Ogallala at 6. And on KHAS Radio, St. Cecilia will host Gibbon at 7. 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
5: Here's your Tri-Cities weather forecast. Ample sunshine expected this afternoon with daytime highs approaching 83. Southeasterly winds 5 to 10 miles per hour. Lows level off around 66. Tonight, partly cloudy skies. Chance for storms tomorrow. Daytime highs approaching 82. Sunshine mixed with clouds at times. From the Weatherology Weather Center, I'm meteorologist Jennifer Wojcicki. Right now, 74.
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0: From the News Channel Nebraska Newsroom, I'm Peter Rice. A dispute is continuing between the city of Grand Island and the Central Nebraska Humane Society following the end of their animal control contract. Some council members recently criticized the agreement, describing the animal shelter as a taxpayer-funded three-night kennel, and said the housing contract should be put out for bid. The Humane Society pushed back on social media, saying it had notified police and city officials months before ending its animal control division. It still remains unclear when the city could begin a new bidding process. After more than 3 years of holding meetings at the Hastings Municipal Airport, the Hastings City Council is now considering a return back to City Hall. The city has been undergoing a $7 million renovation since June of 2023, forcing city services and council meetings to move to other locations. Contractors are putting the finishing touches up on the building this month, including work to reopen the city council chambers. The council will vote tonight on a proposal to move future meetings back to City Hall, where meetings beginning at 6:30 p.m. could start again in September. A former high school state champ in Nebraska who went on to represent the Huskers is coming back to oversee the school's golf programs. The University of Nebraska Athletic Department announcing that Josh Reinertsen has been named Director of Golf Operations. Reinertsen was a Class C champ at Gibbon back in 2008 before joining the Huskers men golf team, where he represented Nebraska in the 2014 Big Ten Championships. For more details or for news anytime, check out our website at newschannelnebraska.com.
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0: For the sports update on 98.9 The Vibe, I'm Doug Duda. Well, classes began today in Lincoln, and that gives a different look to what the sports teams are doing, including Nebraska football. They wrapped up fall camp with a nearly 110-play scrimmage on Saturday. Head coach Matt Rhule.
1: Special teams, and it was, you know, just kind of moving the field, try to stack long drives together. So even if it went, you know, didn't get a third down or fourth down, we'd move the ball up just to test our conditioning on offense and defense. And then we ended with a live Hail Mary against the defense. They can practice knocking it down.
0: Coach Rhule said Andrea Calandria is the starting quarterback. Danny Kalen and TJ Latif continue to battle for that number two spot. Says the running backs look good, didn't fumble the ball for the second straight scrimmage. But like many other units, the competition continues. He says just one injury in fall camp, that came to defensive back Kamir Prescott, who suffered a season-ending knee injury earlier this week. The Huskers in Ohio coming up on September the 5th. For UNK, they will open the season at home with Wayne State, 6 o'clock Thursday night. We'll have it for you on News Channel Nebraska Television. For Nebraska and UNK Volleyball, they will open in Dallas, Texas. Of course, the Huskers Thursday night in the Spikes under the lights at AT&T, while the 7th-ranked team in the country, the Lopers, will open things up as they have four games down in Dallas beginning Thursday. And today, the preseason MIAA poll came in. Washburn, who was ranked 8th, tied with UNK among those in the MIAA coaches poll. In fact, the Washburn Ichabods received 5 first-place votes. The Lopers 4, Missouri Western and Emporia State were 3rd and 4th. They each received 2, followed by Central Oklahoma and Central Missouri. For Hastings College, they got their season off to a 3-1 start. Not bad for a program that only won 6 matches last year. First-year head coach Harley Rhodes' squad only loss was a 4-setter to the 25th-ranked team in the country. They will be playing Division II Eastern New Mexico at Hayes, Kansas on Thursday afternoon. Nebraska soccer outshot Alabama 22-5 yesterday, but they fell 2-0 to the 18th-ranked Crimson Tide. They will host Omaha coming up on Thursday. Speaking of Omaha, the latest commit to Omaha Maverick baseball is Kearney Catholic senior Jake Bosshammer. During his spring and summer, he's played in the field and hit well, and on the mound, he talks about making this decision.
2: I love shortstop and I love hitting, but after I saw my fastball velocity, you know, jump up these last couple years, it's kind of been like, whoa, I really think I can do this pitching. I'm going to get an opportunity this fall to hit and play some short and some outfield maybe a little bit. You know, if it ends up where I'm just only pitching, I mean, I'm fine with that.
0: The team from Davenport, Iowa has made it to the U.S. winners bracket final. They'll play Nevada at the Little League World Series on Wednesday afternoon. Gibbon native and former Husker golfer Josh Reinerson has joined the Nebraska Golf Program as the Director of Operations. Nebraska officially announcing today that women's flag football will play its inaugural competitive season in the spring of 2027. The preseason GPAC cross-country polls are out. The Hastings women are 7th out of 12 teams. Dort, the unanimous number 1. On the men's side, Hastings is 8th out of 11, just one spot behind Mount Marty. Dort and Doan, one spot apart for 1 and 2. In those rankings. And our high school football preview today takes us to Elm Creek, where Coach Blake Schwartz says it's nice to have some depth for the first time. They've lost a couple of key players due to injuries, including their returning 1,000-yard running back, Keston Beaver.
3: We had to shuffle a few guys around, but really it's nothing crazy, nothing that we haven't done before. You know, it's definitely leaving us with a big hole, but I think we got some guys that stepped up and are taking their role now pretty highly, so.
0: High school softball today, Kearney at North Platte, Kearney Catholic hosting Highway 6. Central Catholic is at St. Paul. That's sports.
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2: Here's your Tri-Cities weather forecast. Ample sunshine expected this afternoon with daytime highs approaching 83. Southeasterly winds 5 to 10 miles per hour. Lows level off around 66. Tonight, partly cloudy skies. Chance for storms tomorrow. Daytime highs approaching 82. Sunshine mixed with clouds at times. From the Weatherology Weather Center, I'm meteorologist Jennifer Wojcicki. Right now, 74.
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4: When they first released this song as a single, it peaked at number 59. But in their hometown of Boston, it was a huge hit. It took being re-released 3 years later for the rest of the country to catch up. From their self-titled debut, Aerosmith, Dream On.
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0: It's Manfred Mann and his Earth Band, Doo-Wah Diddy, Badfinger, Earth, Wind, and Fire, B.W. Stevenson in there too. I'm John Hart. More of the Tri-Cities' greatest hits on the way with Bread and Pat Benatar. How are you? It's 98.9 The Vibe. You know, I love these generational disputes, you know. It's never changed, even in the days of the cavemen. I mean, I'm sure that the younger kids thought that their parents were old and just out of it and not hip. And I'm sure the parents thought that the grandparents were old and out of it and not hip. According to Gen Zers, here are some millennial trends that are no longer cool. You ready for this? Taking photos of your food and posting it online. Skinny jeans. Probably because it reminds them of Gru from Despicable Me. Saying LOL out loud instead of just laughing out loud. Monochrome furniture. The term adulting. Side parts in your hair, even though your mom thinks it still looks very nice. High-waisted jeans. You can check out the list if you like of these things that are no longer cool, according to Gen Zers. All you have to do is go to BuzzFeed.com.
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3: Mixed the lower action in the livestock trade. Cattle working off the lows from Friday morning. You're listening to the American Ag Network. I'm Jesse Allen with this market update. Well, a lot of volatility in the cattle markets after President Trump announced on social media Friday morning that over the next 90 days, the U.S. will allow up to 300,000 metric tons of product for ground beef to be imported with no quota tariff. Watching this news send a lot of volatility through the cattle futures early in the session on Friday. We've pulled off those lows to some degree, but still looking at some red on the screen here into the close with the cattle on feed report on deck here later this afternoon. Cash trade-wise, seeing some 223 to 225 bids in the south out there on Friday with a 355, 356 dressed bid in Nebraska. Meantime, looking at beef cutouts in midday, choice down 379, 386.14 per hundredweight. Select down 33, 363.41 per hundredweight. On the hog side, a quietly higher day there. Pork cutout values up 349 at 99.98 per hundredweight as hog futures finding just a little bit of support amid the volatility in cattle on Friday. 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
3: Ahead of the close, August live cattle down 27, 223.07. October down 22, 217.77. December live cattle unchanged, 218.27. Feeder cattle August down 52, 334.77. September down 2, 328.90. October hogs 60 higher, 80.82. December lean hogs up 72, 71.47. Feeder cattle cash index down 85 at 341. And the lean hog cash index down 24, 93.72. In the outside markets, the Dow Jones up 426 points, 53,275. Dollar down 7 points, 98.73. 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I'm Jesse Allen.
7: Here's your Tri-Cities weather forecast. Ample sunshine expected this afternoon with daytime highs approaching 83. Southeasterly winds 5 to 10 miles per hour. Lows of aloft around 66. Tonight, partly cloudy skies. Chance for storms. Tomorrow, daytime highs approaching 82. Sunshine mixed with clouds at times. From the Weatherology Weather Center, I'm meteorologist Jennifer Wojcicki. Currently 76.
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0: Welcome. Murphy in the Mornings with Tim.
1: Well, let's talk about Valentine's Day on a budget.
2: All right, what do you got?
1: One of the things, now I have two ex-wives, Murph, so I understand where you're coming from.
2: Attaboy!
3: Oh, you guys could be in a club.
1: One of the things I did, and it didn't keep me married, but I got a card, and I made a coupon book. You know, 1 week of laundry, 1 week of dishes, 1 week of cooking dinner, just little tasks around the house.
2: Yes.
1: Because I couldn't afford a really big gift or anything like
2: sure,
1: that.
2: Sure, absolutely.
1: And it went over pretty good. A back rub, you uh-huh. know, stuff
3: oh,
1: like that.
3: Oh, yeah. That's a great gift, Steve.
1: Yeah, it went down pretty good. Well, you know, at least until we got divorced.
2: Yeah. Is she still trying to cash those in?
3: Yeah, she's like, come over to my new house.
2: Did they ever expire? Be like, come paint the house. We've been divorced for 23 years.
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0: Turn it up. Embarrass your kids. Irritate your neighbors. It's the Tri-Cities Greatest Hits. How are you? I'm John Hart. The perfect way to spend a Monday afternoon with the Cars and Bread and Golden Earring. Who's coming up? Well, some Emerson, Lake and Palmer and the Eagles, too, here on 98.9 The Vibe. We're talking about things that are uncool according to Gen Zers, mostly millennial stuff that's now outdated. I remember when millennials were the ones making fun of us. It's one of those things. National Potato Day was last Wednesday. Here's something else that is actually not hip anymore, and that is baked potatoes. Yes, everybody loves French fries and mashed potatoes, but baked potatoes are falling down the list. Potato chips, roasted potatoes, I love those. Hash browns, tater tots with lots of ketchup. Potato salad, other things. There's like 1% of the people in this survey that said, I don't like potatoes, which means 99% of people do like them, in some form, at least. But baked potatoes falling out of favor. I wonder why. Maybe microwaves have ruined the art of making baked potatoes. They say they're boring. I disagree. I'll tell you what. Friend of mine's mom in high school, she made twice-baked potatoes. Have you ever had those?
1: I've been an avid listener since day one.
2: Keep not playing the same music over and over.
3: 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I love it.
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5: With News Channel Nebraska, I'm Peter Rice with a look at your headlines. A dispute is continuing between the City of Grand Island and the Central Nebraska Humane Society following the end of their animal control contract. After more than 3 years of holding meetings at the Hastings Municipal Airport, the Hastings City Council is considering a return back to City Hall. A former high school state champ in Nebraska who went on to represent the Huskers is coming back to Lincoln to oversee the school's golf programs. A special deputy county attorney is now being appointed to try and convict a former band teacher at Centennial Public Schools. For more details or for news anytime, check out our website at newschannelnebraska.com.
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0: Thanks for hanging out with me. I'm John Hart, and I'm here 1 to 5 every weekday afternoon. 98.9 The Vibe with the Tri-Cities greatest hits. 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

0: For the sports update on 98.9 The Vibe, I'm Doug Duda. Well, classes began today in Lincoln, and that gives a different look to what the sports teams are doing, including Nebraska football. They wrapped up fall camp with a nearly 110-play scrimmage on Saturday. Head coach Matt Rhule.
1: Special teams, and it was, you know, just kind of moving the field, try to stack long drives together. So even if it went, you know, didn't get a third down or fourth down, we'd move the ball up just to test our conditioning on offense and defense. And then we ended with a live Hail Mary against the defense. They can practice knocking it down.
0: Coach Rhule said Andrea Calandria is the starting quarterback. Danny Kalen and TJ Latif continue to battle for that number two spot. Says the running backs look good, didn't fumble the ball for the second straight scrimmage. But like many other units, the competition continues. He says just one injury in fall camp that came to defensive back Kamir Prescott, who suffered a season-ending knee injury earlier this week. The Huskers in Ohio coming up on September the 5th. For UNK, they will open the season at home with Wayne State, 6 o'clock Thursday night. We'll have it for you on News Channel Nebraska Television. For Nebraska and UNK Volleyball, they will open in Dallas, Texas. Of course, the Huskers Thursday night and the Spikes under the lights at AT&T, while the 7th-ranked team in the country, the Lopers, will open things up as they have 4 games down in Dallas beginning Thursday. And today, the preseason MIAA poll came in. Washburn, who was ranked 8th, tied with UNK among those in the MIAA coaches poll. In fact, the Washburn Ichabods received 5 first-place votes. The Lopers 4, Missouri Western, and Emporia State were 3rd and 4th. They each received 2, followed by Central Oklahoma and Central Missouri. For Hastings College, they got their season off to a 3-1 start. Not bad for a program that only won 6 matches last year. First-year head coach Harley Rhodes' squad only loss was a 4-setter to the 25th-ranked team in the country. They will be playing Division II Eastern New Mexico at Hayes, Kansas, on Thursday afternoon. Nebraska soccer outshot Alabama 22-5 yesterday, but they fell 2-0 to the 18th-ranked Crimson Tide. They will host Omaha coming up on Thursday. Speaking of Omaha, the latest commit to Omaha Maverick baseball is Kearney Catholic senior Jake Bosshammer. During his spring and summer, he's played in the field and hit well, and on the mound, he talks about making this decision.
2: I love shortstop and I love hitting, but after I saw my fastball velocity, you know, jump up these last couple years, it's kind of been like, whoa, I really think I can do this pitching. I'm going to get an opportunity this fall to hit and play some short and some outfield maybe a little bit. You know, if it ends up where I'm just only pitching, I mean, I'm fine with that.
0: The team from Davenport, Iowa has made it to the U.S. winners bracket final. They'll play Nevada at the Little League World Series on Wednesday afternoon. Gibbon native and former Husker golfer Josh Reinertsen has joined the Nebraska Golf Program as the Director of Operations. Nebraska officially announcing today that women's flag football will play its inaugural competitive season in the spring of 2027. The preseason GPAC cross-country polls are out. The Hastings women are 7th out of 12 teams, Dort the unanimous number 1. On the men's side, Hastings is 8th out of 11, just 1 spot behind Mount Marty. Dort and Doan 1 spot apart for 1 and 2. In those rankings. And our high school football preview today takes us to Elm Creek, where Coach Blake Schwartz says it's nice to have some depth for the first time. They've lost a couple of key players due to injuries, including their returning 1,000-yard running back, Keston Beaver.
3: We had to shuffle a few guys around, but really it's nothing crazy, nothing that we haven't done before. You know, it's definitely leaving us with a big hole, but I think we got some guys that stepped up and are taking their role now pretty highly, so.
0: High school softball today, Kearney at North Platte, Kearney Catholic hosting Highway 6. Central Catholic is at St. Paul. That's sports.
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13: Here's your Tri-Cities weather forecast. Ample sunshine expected this afternoon with daytime highs approaching 83. Southeasterly winds 5 to 10 miles per hour. Lows level off around 66. Tonight, partly cloudy skies. Chance for storms tomorrow, daytime highs approaching 82. Sunshine mixed with clouds at times. From the Weatherology Weather Center, I'm meteorologist Jennifer Wojcicki. Currently 76.
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0: A summer song for summer. Chad and Jeremy. I'm John Hart. Neil Diamond in there. The Who. The Supertramp. We love it. Yeah, stick around. There is more on the way here on the Tri-Cities Greatest Hits, 98.9 The Vibe. Well, coming up this Wednesday, we're going to be at Nebraska Camera from 11 to noon. You'll find The Vibe out there with The Vibe Money Vault. Yeah, day after tomorrow, Wednesday, Nebraska Camera, 11 to noon. Come out and say hi in person, and you get three guesses on the amount of money in The Vibe Money Vault for your chance to win that money. And as always, we'll do a Facebook video post from the location, and then anybody can post a guess throughout the rest of the day on Wednesday. But you gotta come out and see us. It's a great way to get three guesses in and your chance to win the money. We call it the Vibe Money Vault, and it's brought to you by Holdridge Irrigation, Buzz's Marine, Casa of Kearney in Buffalo County, Nebraska Camera, Elyria Gardens, and Hot Tub Pros. So come out and say hi, because we're going to be at Nebraska Camera from 11 to noon coming up Wednesday. It's the Vibe Money Vault. Come on out and guess for your chance to win the cash.
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5: We ended with another mixed type of market trade for a Monday. You're listening to the American Ag Network. Good afternoon. I'm Susan Littlefield. Corn softened near the close, but still had a strong day. Weekly export inspections fell short of expectations at 1.296 million metric tons. As a crop tour wrapped up on Friday afternoon with a national yield estimate of 173.2, well under USDA's 180.7. Scouts found more pollination and grain field damage than expected, particularly where extreme heat had hit during pollination in the wetter portions of the eastern belt and across the dry northwestern part of the Midwest. Beans sank in the headlines. A tour told the opposite story in soybeans, estimating 53.3 bushels to the acre, slightly higher than the USDA, and production at 4.572 billion bushels. Comstock was similar at 53.4, and that eases near-term yield concerns, though the crop still has to reach the finish line, and demand remains high on the bejeweled. Export inspections this morning were exceeding expectations at 420,895 metric tons. Wheat, well, they lost momentum from overnight and settled mix. Export inspections beat expectations. Russia rejected Ukraine's weekend offer for a truce on some strikes against grain export infrastructure, with Putin saying instead that Ukraine was open to Pandora's box and that an end to the conflict does not appear to be near. Cattle had a weak day. China's commodity reserve managers announcing their intention to purchase 3,400 metric tons of frozen beef for state-held reserves on August 26, as Mexico's Ag Secretary says sterile fly production in northern states will ramp up as cattle trade in the U.S. resumes over the next couple of months. And the hogs rejected lower prices for a positive close as the pork cutout still, though, cannot hold triple digits. This is the American Ag Network.
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5: September corn 7 3/4 higher, 491.5. December 515.5 up 7. September beans 1216 down 9. And November down 15.25, 1224.25. Soybean meal September 320.30 up 260. Oil September 67.13 down 222. September wheat, Chicago is sitting 681 3/4, up a quarter. Kansas City, September, 750 1/2, down 5 3/4. In Minneapolis, September, 693, down 4. August live cattle, 220.07, down 297. October at 213.60, down 432. August feeders, 333.57, down 117. September, 324.22, down 480. October lean hogs, 81.12, up 25. December, though, down a nickel at 71.47. In the Class 3 milk, August 16.62, down 2. September, down a dime, 16.45. This is the American Ag Network.
9: Here's your Tri-Cities weather forecast.
10: Ample sunshine expected this afternoon, with daytime highs approaching 83. Southeasterly winds, 5 to 10 miles per hour. Lows level off around 66. Tonight, partly cloudy skies. Chance for storms. Tomorrow, daytime highs approaching 82. Sunshine mixed with clouds at times. From the Weatherology Weather Center, I'm meteorologist Jennifer Wojcicki. Currently, it's 80 degrees.
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2: Pinocchio.
1: Nebraska is one of the key stopover points for which species of migrating birds?
2: Cranes.
1: If a triangle has angles measuring 50 degrees and 60 degrees, what is the third angle?
2: 70.
1: True or false, Vincent van Gogh's famous painting, The Starry Night, is actually the view from the room of his mental asylum in France?
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0: It's the perfect soundtrack. 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
1: From the News Channel Nebraska Newsroom, I'm Peter Rice. A dispute is continuing between the city of Grand Island and the Central Nebraska Humane Society following the end of their animal control contract. Some council members recently criticized the agreement, describing the animal shelter as a taxpayer-funded three-night kennel, and said the housing contract should be put out for bid. The Humane Society pushed back on social media, saying it had notified police and city officials months before ending its animal control division. It still remains unclear when the city could begin a new bidding process. After more than 3 years of holding meetings at the Hastings Municipal Airport, the Hastings City Council is now considering a return back to City Hall. The city has been undergoing a $7 million renovation since June of 2023, forcing city services and council meetings to move to other locations. Contractors are putting the finishing touches up on the building this month, including work to reopen the city council chambers. The council will vote tonight on a proposal to move future meetings back to City Hall, where meetings beginning at 6:30 p.m. could start again in September. A former high school state champ in Nebraska who went on to represent the Huskers is coming back to oversee the school's golf programs. The University of Nebraska Athletic Department announcing that Josh Reinertsen has been named Director of Golf Operations. Reinertsen was a Class C champ at Gibbon back in 2008 before joining the Huskers men golf team, where he represented Nebraska in the 2014 Big Ten Championships. For more details or for news anytime, check out our website at newschannelnebraska.com.
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0: It really is the perfect soundtrack for anything. I'm John Hart. 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Well, if you're a parent, and if you want to send your kid off to college with something really cool, you don't want to send that heirloom quilt their great-grandma made, or a giant care package labeled Mom's Emergency Kit. No. Nissin Foods, the makers of cup noodles, and Dash, the makers of fun appliances, have put out a new dorm survival kit. 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It's a limited edition bundle. It combines a six-pack of cup noodles and two appliances, a rapid egg cooker and an insulated electric kettle. The rapid egg cooker can soft boil up to 7 eggs in under 10 minutes. Very interesting. Just what you need to make a dorm room all ramen. The cup noodles and Dash dorm survival kit. 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Cup noodles and Dash, the dorm survival kit. I just say delivery pizza.
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1: I don't believe it. 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Hey, Ray. Hey, Sugar. Tell them who we are.
2: Well, we're big rock singers. We got golden fingers. And we're loved everywhere we go.
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0: 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Oh, beautiful.
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6: 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On ESPN Kearney, Kearney Catholic will host number 2 Ashland Greenwood at 7. ESPN Hastings Adams Central will host Ogallala at 6. And on KHAS Radio, St. Cecilia will host Gibbon at 7. 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
9: Here's your Tri-Cities weather forecast. Ample sunshine expected this afternoon with daytime highs approaching 83. Southeasterly winds 5 to 10 miles per hour. Lows level off around 66. Tonight, partly cloudy skies. Chance for storms tomorrow. Daytime highs approaching 82. Sunshine mixed with clouds at times. From the Weatherology Weather Center, I'm meteorologist Jennifer Wojcicki. Currently, it's 80 degrees.
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0: It's John Hart, and I'm here 1 to 5 every weekday afternoon playing the Tri-Cities' greatest hits. 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
7: Here's your Tri-Cities weather forecast. Ample sunshine expected this afternoon with daytime highs approaching 83. Southeasterly winds 5 to 10 miles per hour. Lows dip down to about 66. Tonight, partly cloudy skies. Chance of thunderstorms tomorrow. Daytime highs approaching 83. Sunshine mixed with clouds at times. From the Weatherology Weather Center, I'm meteorologist Jennifer Wojcicki. Right now, it's 81 degrees.
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It's Bob Marley, Three Little Birds. Love that song. Deep Purple, Grand Funk in there too. I'm John Hart with the Tri-Cities Greatest Hits. Here on 98.9 The Vibe, coming up some Kenny Loggins from the Kevin Bacon movie. You know the one I'm talking about. Derek and the Dominoes, too. 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
7: With News Channel Nebraska, I'm Peter Rice with a look at your headlines. A dispute is continuing between the city of Grand Island and the Central Nebraska Humane Society following the end of their animal control contract. After more than 3 years of holding meetings at the Hastings Municipal Airport, the Hastings City Council is considering a return back to City Hall. A former high school state champ in Nebraska who went on to represent the Huskers is coming back to Lincoln to oversee the school's golf programs. A special deputy county attorney is now being appointed to try and convict a former band teacher at Centennial Public Schools. For more details, or for news anytime, check out our website at newschannelnebraska.com.
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0: Well, there's a very unique euphemism. Melanie has a brand new key. Kenny Loggins, Brewer and Shipley in there too coming up. Some Cliff Richard and Hart. I'm John Hart. It is the Tri-Cities Greatest Hits. Don't go anywhere. 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You know, if you know me, you know I love words and I love names. And there's an emerging trend of naming kids after weapons. Now, I know you're saying, what do you mean? Come on. No, seriously, names like Gunner, Wesson, Caliber, Shooter, Trigger, Blade, Cannon, Remington, Beretta, Colt, Ruger, Winchester, Arson, Cutter, Dagger. Now, on one hand, it's a refreshing change of pace from the overly common names that have been super popular for years. But some people wonder if aggressive or violent names are a problem. The data shows it's a trend. Probably came out of the larger, you know, last names as first names kind of movement with Hunter or Archer, those kind of things, brand names. A baby name expert said weapons-inspired names may have a renegade spirit, which has been kind of a rising theme, you know, like Maverick.
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2: Here's a look at today, August 24th in rock history. Today, R.E.M. released their debut EP, Chronic Town, today in 1982, 18 months after the formation of the band. On this day in 1975, Queen began recording their operatic masterpiece, Bohemian Rhapsody. There would be three more weeks of vocal and instrumental overdubs before the song was finished. Sadly, today in 2021, Rolling Stones drummer Charlie Watts died at the age of 80 in London. As a founding member of a legendary rock band, Watts began his nearly six-decade-long tenure with the Stones in 1963. And that's a look at today, August 24th in rock history.
3: With a sports update on 98.9 The Vibe, I'm Doug Duda. Classes open today in Lincoln, and the Huskers will be into their regular week routine starting tomorrow. On Saturday, they wrapped up fall camp with a scrimmage of around 110 plays. Coach Matt Rhule says that they came through fall camp relatively healthy. They did lose defensive back Kamir Prescott to a season-ending knee injury. He says the quarterback battle is Anthony Calandrias to start against Ohio. TJ Latif and Daniel Kalen are battling for that number two spot. And as far as the running backs, he goes, they're all looking good. No one has really taken over that number one spot.
4: I think the backs have all practiced hard and played hard, and you know that we have another week for them to all continue to accelerate their game. The live work today, you know, seeing guys get tackled, you know, we didn't put any balls on the ground, which is good, and I'll have to go back and watch the protection. We're not an offense that you can have a ball carrying specialist. You know, you also have to be able to protect. So anxious to see the scrimmage tape and see who's where.
3: While the Huskers and Hastings College have plenty of time before next Saturday's game, UNK is just 3 days away, Thursday night, 6 o'clock, hosting Wayne State on News Channel Nebraska Television, and the Lopers announced their captains for the upcoming season. They include senior center Carter Klein, senior linebacker Dylan Jordan, senior linebacker Parker Wise, junior punter Marty Mormino, and junior quarterback Devin Tate, who will be making his first start for the Lopers on Thursday night. The MIAA released its preseason volleyball coaches poll today. Washburn, number 8 in the coaches poll in the nation, and UNK, number 7, tied for number 1 atop the poll. Washburn got 5 votes, UNK 4, Missouri Western and Emporia State each got 2 first-place votes. They sat at number 3 and 4. Last year, Missouri Western and Emporia State were right in the mix with UNK and Washburn, who both got knocked out in the regional semifinals. The season begins on Thursday for the Lopers down in Dallas, Texas. Same story for Nebraska. It's their exhibition at the Spikes under the lights. And for Hastings College, they got off to a great start, going 3-1 in Sioux City this past weekend. They'll take on Eastern New Mexico as part of the Fort Hays Tiger Classic on Thursday. Preseason GPAC cross-country poll. Dort, the unanimous pick on the women's side, while Hastings is 7th out of 12 teams. And for the men, they are picked 8th out of 11 teams. It's a lot tighter at the top, with Dort just a single point ahead of Doan as the preseason favorite. Hastings will begin the season in Leavenworth, Kansas, coming up on Friday evening. Kearney Catholic senior Jake Bosshammer made his commitment to Omaha baseball over the weekend. He says he's always had that dream of taking it to the next level.
5: So Omaha was my first Division I offer. I had an offer from Iowa Western and then some JUCOs and some D2s here and there talking to me. I was honestly set on going to Iowa Western basically this whole summer.
3: Bosshammer was able to get his fastball over 90-mile-an-hour pitching with the prospects and will join Will Caskey, who committed to Nebraska, on the Kearney High baseball team again this spring. Little League World Series continuing with elimination games today for Davenport, Iowa, winner of the Midwest Regional. They are in the winner's bracket final against Nevada on Wednesday afternoon. High school softball today. Kearney's playing at North Platte. Kearney Catholic hosting Highway 6. Central Catholic is playing at St. Paul. And our high school football preview takes us to the two-time defending eight-man champions from Sandy Creek, and they are preseason number one again in Class D1, head coach Andrew Kuda.
6: One of the things that I really like about this group is we have a lot of guys that deserve to have the football in their hands and that they can make plays with the ball in their hands. You know, you look at our tight ends, Wes Biltoff and Logan Tomke.
3: They will start the season with a top-five matchup at Sutton on Friday. Other top-ten teams, Pender, Central Valley, and Ravenna, are on their schedule. Gibbon native and former Husker golfer Josh Reinertsen has joined the Nebraska Golf Program as their director of operations. He earned four varsity letters as a member of the Huskers program from 2012 to 2015, and Nebraska made it official today that women's flag football will move up its first year and play in the spring of 2027. That's sports.
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7: Here's your Tri-Cities weather forecast. Ample sunshine expected this afternoon with daytime highs approaching 83. Southeasterly winds 5 to 10 miles per hour. Lows dip down to about 66. Tonight, partly cloudy skies. Chance of thunderstorms tomorrow. Daytime highs approaching 83. Sunshine mixed with clouds at times. From the Weatherology Weather Center, I'm meteorologist Jennifer Wojcicki. Right now, it's 81 degrees.
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0: the home of the Vibe Money Vault, 98.9 The Vibe. I'm John Hart, and it's the Tri-Cities Greatest Hits with the Spencer Davis Group, some CCR, Foreigner, ABBA 2 on the way, some REO, and the Police. How are you? Appreciate you hanging out with me. Did I mention I'm John Hart? And did I mention that the Vibe Money Vault is going to be out and about again this Wednesday? Day after tomorrow, Nebraska Camera from 11 to noon. Come on out and say hi. You get three guesses on the amount of money in the Vibe Money Vault for your chance to win that cash. We'll also post a Facebook video while we're there, and anyone can post a guess through the rest of the day on Wednesday. Nebraska Camera, 11 to noon on Wednesday. This coming Wednesday, day after tomorrow, come on out and say hi. We would love to give you a chance to win the money that's in the Vibe Money Vault. It's brought to you by your friends at Buzz's Marine, Holdridge Irrigation, Casa of Kearney and Buffalo County, Nebraska Camera, Elyria Gardens, Hot Tub Pros, and Sorensen Group. You know what we call it? The Vibe Money Vault. Keep listening for where we're going to be and how you can get even more guesses. Murphy in the Morning with Tim, me, John Hart in the afternoon, our Facebook page, and 989thevibefm.com.
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10: Here's your Tri-Cities weather forecast. Partly cloudy tonight with a low of 65. Winds out of the southeast, 5 to 10 miles per hour. Sunshine mixed with clouds at times again. Tomorrow, slight chance of thunderstorms. Highs level off around 83. Partly cloudy skies tomorrow night. Chance of thunderstorms, lows around 62. Mainly clear Wednesday with a high of 82. 81 Thursday. From the Weatherology Weather Center, I'm Staff Meteorologist Laura Lockwood. Right now, 83.
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1: Can you?
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2: I
1: be.
2: Can be very, very frugal, and then the next day I can spend about $1 million.
1: Okay.
2: It's all about balance.
1: Your husband's a lucky man.
2: I know, right?
1: Real lucky man. Oh, good Lord.
2: Like, no, we're all having ramen noodles for dinner, and then the next day it's...
1: Is that a new coach purse?
2: Yes.
1: Yes, it is.
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0: meetings at the Hastings Municipal Airport, the Hastings City Council is now considering a return back to City Hall. The city has been undergoing a $7 million renovation since June of 2023, forcing city services and council meetings to move to other locations. Contractors are putting the finishing touches up on the building this month, including work to reopen the city council chambers. The council will vote tonight on a proposal to move future meetings back to City Hall, where meetings beginning at 6:30 p.m. could start again in September. A former high school state champ in Nebraska who went on to represent the Huskers is coming back to oversee the school's golf programs. The University of Nebraska Athletic Department announcing that Josh Reinertsen has been named Director of Golf Operations. Reinertsen was a Class C champ at Gibbon back in 2008 before joining the Huskers men golf team, where he represented Nebraska in the 2014 Big Ten Championships. For more details or for news anytime, check out our website at newschannelnebraska.com.
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5: 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On ESPN Kearney, Kearney Catholic will host number 2 Ashland Greenwood at 7. ESPN Hastings Adams Central will host Ogallala at 6. And on KHAS Radio, St. Cecilia will host Gibbon at 7. It's the start of another exciting high school football season Friday night.
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0: it's the Starland Vocal Band having a good time in the afternoon. Of course, we always have a good time in the afternoon with the Tri-Cities Greatest Hits. We had the Police, Pure Prairie League in there too. 98.9 The Vibe. Appreciate you hanging out with me. Bob Seger, David Bowie, and more on the way. It's a Good News Monday, and I found some good news. A 20-year-old college student from Ohio helped erase more than $1.2 million in medical debt for strangers in his county. His name's Ethan. Partnered with a nonprofit to raise a little over $10,000, which was used to buy and cancel debt for 1,148 people across his county. Ethan said he was surprised that such a relatively small amount of money could make such a big impact, but it did. The nonprofit he worked with, get this, able to turn every dollar raised into $100 of medical debt cancellation. And an ESPN writer named Roberto recently visited a restaurant called Linger's Deli in L.A., but when he left, he couldn't remember if he tipped his waitress or not, so he wrote a letter to the owner along with $50 explaining what the waitress looked like. Luckily, the deli tracked her down, but she didn't even remember him because she served so many people every day. But Roberto was a busboy growing up, couldn't bear the thought of possibly stiffing the waiter. Good people doing good things, go do some good. On a Good News Monday.
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10: Here's your Tri-Cities weather forecast. Partly cloudy tonight with a low of 65. Winds out of the southeast, 5 to 10 miles per hour. Sunshine mixed with clouds at times again tomorrow. Slight chance of thunderstorms. Highs level off around 83. Partly cloudy skies tomorrow night. Chance of thunderstorms. Lows around 62. Mainly clear Wednesday with a high of 82. 81 Thursday. From the Weatherology Weather Center, I'm staff meteorologist Laura Lockwood. Right now, 83.
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9: Here's your Tri-Cities weather forecast. Partly cloudy tonight with a low of 65. Winds out of the southeast, 5 to 10 miles per hour. Sunshine mixed with clouds at times again. Tomorrow, slight chance of thunderstorms. Highs level off around 83. Partly cloudy skies tomorrow night. Chance of thunderstorms, lows around 62. Mainly cleared Wednesday with a high of 82. 81 Thursday. From the Weatherology Weather Center, I'm staff meteorologist Allura Lockwood. Currently is 84 degrees.
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1: Good morning.
0: All right, what's your answer?
1: Oh, I have so many.
0: Oh, please.
1: My maternal grandparents were raised in the Depression.
0: Sure.
1: Which transferred to my mom, mm-hmm. which transferred to us.
2: Oh, yeah.
1: Closing the curtains in the summertime.
0: Of course.
1: So the air doesn't have to work so hard.
0: Yes.
1: I do the bag things. And, Tim, there's a new Chobani Creations yogurt, and the foil actually says, lick the lid.
2: Yes.
1: Underneath it.
0: Does it really?
1: Yes, it does. Lick the lid, stir, something like that, enjoy.
2: Are you a lid licker, Deb?
0: I don't.
1: Oh, yes. Yes.
2: Me too.
1: If I had a tiny little spatula, I'd use it to clean the container out, too.
2: Right around that lip that it's hard to get out from under.
0: Okay, I'll throw it out there. Whenever I make spaghetti and I use the sauce, I use the cooked noodles and I throw them in the sauce jar and I shake it up. So it's all using every ounce of that sauce, and then I'll throw it in the pan.
2: You put the noodles into the...
0: The wet noodles, the fully cooked noodles, back into the jar, and I shake it up so it collects all of what's in that jar, and then I pour that out.
2: Nice.
0: Because I'm the very last, I want every single little bit out of that bottle.
2: I always just put a little bit of water in it and then the lid on and shake it back up.
0: Oh, see, same thing. Then,
2: I did that last night.
0: Did you?
2: Yeah, we had pasta for dinner last night and you're always like, am I the only one that does this?
0: I know, I think the same thing. I think the same thing. But I think it is one of those things where you don't talk about it because you're like, God, it's so embarrassing that I do this. If anybody ever knew that I'm licking lids.
2: Right.
0: But now everyone does it, and now you feel like I'm not alone.
2: Yeah, why don't we just talk about this?
0: We feel so much better.
1: I invented that. How'd they find out about it?
0: Exactly.
2: Yes.
0: I'm the only person in the world that ever wants every single ounce of this product out of this bottle. Has anybody ever cut open a toothpaste bottle when you're at the very end?
1: No.
2: No.
0: Oh, screw you guys.
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4: With News Channel Nebraska, I'm Peter Rice with a look at your headlines. A dispute is continuing between the city of Grand Island and the Central Nebraska Humane Society following the end of their animal control contract. After more than 3 years of holding meetings at the Hastings Municipal Airport, the Hastings City Council is considering a return back to City Hall. A former high school state champ in Nebraska who went on to represent the Huskers is coming back to Lincoln to oversee the school's golf programs. A special deputy county attorney is now being appointed to try and convict a former band teacher at Centennial Public Schools. For more details or for news anytime, check out our website at newschannelnebraska.com.
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0: For the sports update on 98.9 The Vibe, I'm Doug Duda. Classes open today in Lincoln, and the Huskers will be into their regular week routine starting tomorrow. On Saturday, they wrapped up fall camp with a scrimmage of around 110 plays. Coach Matt Rule says that they came through fall camp relatively healthy. They did lose defensive back Kamir Prescott to a season-ending knee injury. He says the quarterback battle is Anthony Calandrias to start against Ohio. TJ Latif and Daniel Kalen are battling for that number two spot. And as far as the running backs, he goes, they're all looking good. No one has really taken over that number one spot.
1: I think the backs have all practiced hard and played hard, and you know that we have another week for them to all continue to accelerate their game. The live work today, you know, seeing guys get tackled, you know, we didn't put any balls on the ground, which is good, and I'll have to go back and watch the protection. We're not an offense that you can have a ball carrying specialist. You know, you also have to be able to protect. So anxious to see the scrimmage tape and see who's where.
0: While the Huskers and Hastings College have plenty of time before next Saturday's game, UNK is just 3 days away, Thursday night, 6 o'clock, hosting Wayne State on News Channel Nebraska Television. And the Lopers announced their captains for the upcoming season. They include senior center Carter Klein, senior linebacker Dylan Jordan, senior linebacker Parker Wise, junior punter Marty Mormino, and junior quarterback Devin Tate, who will be making his first start for the Lopers on Thursday night. The MIAA released its preseason volleyball coaches poll today. Washburn, number 8 in the coaches poll in the nation, and UNK, number 7, tied for number 1 atop the poll. Washburn got 5 votes, UNK 4, Missouri Western and Emporia State each got 2 first-place votes. They sat at number 3 and 4. Last year, Missouri Western and Emporia State were right in the mix with UNK and Washburn, who both got knocked out in the regional semifinals. The season begins on Thursday for the Lopers down in Dallas, Texas. Same story for Nebraska. It's their exhibition at the Spikes Under the Lights. And for Hastings College, they got off to a great start, going 3-1 in Sioux City this past weekend. They'll take on Eastern New Mexico as part of the Fort Hays Tiger Classic on Thursday. Preseason GPAC cross-country poll. Dort, the unanimous pick on the women's side, while Hastings is 7th out of 12 teams. And for the men, they are picked 8th out of 11 teams. It's a lot tighter at the top, with Dort just a single point ahead of Doan as the preseason favorite. Hastings will begin the season in Leavenworth, Kansas, coming up on Friday evening. Kearney Catholic senior Jake Bosshammer made his commitment to Omaha baseball over the weekend. He says he's always had that dream of taking it to the next level.
2: So Omaha was my first Division I offer. I had an offer from Iowa Western and then some JUCOs and some D2s here and there talking to me. I was honestly set on going to Iowa Western basically this whole summer.
0: Bosshammer was able to get his fastball over 90-mile-an-hour pitching with the prospects and will join Will Caskey, who committed to Nebraska, on the Kearney High baseball team again this spring. Little League World Series continuing with elimination games today for Davenport, Iowa, winner of the Midwest Regional. They are in the winner's bracket final against Nevada on Wednesday afternoon. High school softball today. Kearney's playing at North Platte. Kearney Catholic hosting Highway 6. Central Catholic is playing at St. Paul. And our high school football preview takes us to the two-time defending 8-man champions from Sandy Creek, and they are preseason number 1 again in Class D1, head coach Andrew Kuda.
3: One of the things that I really like about this group is we have a lot of guys that deserve to have the football in their hands and that they can make plays with the ball in their hands. You know, you look at our tight ends, Wes Biltoff and Logan Tomke.
0: They will start the season with a top-5 matchup at Sutton on Friday. Other top-10 teams, Pender, Central Valley, and Ravenna, are on their schedule. Gibbon native and former Husker golfer Josh Reinertsen has joined the Nebraska Golf Program as their Director of Operations. He earned 4 varsity letters as a member of the Huskers program from 2012 to 2015. And Nebraska made it official today that women's flag football will move up its first year and play in the spring of 2027. That's sports.
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0: To hear more, visit dan.democrat. 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
4: Here's your Tri-Cities weather forecast. Partly cloudy tonight with a low of 65. Winds out of the southeast, 5 to 10 miles per hour. Sunshine mixed with clouds at times again. Tomorrow, slight chance of thunderstorms. Highs level off around 83. Partly cloudy skies tomorrow night. Chance of thunderstorms, lows around 62. Mainly clear Wednesday with a high of 82. 81 Thursday. From the Weatherology Weather Center, I'm staff meteorologist Laura Lockwood. Currently, it's 84 degrees.
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9: Here's your Tri-Cities weather forecast. Partly cloudy tonight with a low of 65. Winds out of the southeast, 5 to 10 miles per hour. Sunshine mixed with clouds at times again tomorrow. Slight chance of thunderstorms. Highs level off around 83. Partly cloudy skies tomorrow night. Chance of thunderstorms, lows around 62. Mainly clear Wednesday with a high of 82. 81 Thursday. From the Weatherology Weather Center, I'm staff meteorologist Laura Lockwood. Right now, 82.
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2: Michael, what's that noise?
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14: Here's your Tri-Cities weather forecast. Partly cloudy tonight with a low of 65. Winds out of the southeast, 5 to 10 miles per hour. Sunshine mixed with clouds at times again. Tomorrow, slight chance of thunderstorms. Highs level off around 83. Partly cloudy skies tomorrow night. Chance of thunderstorms, lows around 62. Mainly clear Wednesday with a high of 82. 81 Thursday. From the Weatherology Weather Center, I'm staff meteorologist Laura Lockwood. Right now, 82.
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